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102.3 WBAB Long Island. It's only classic rock. Hello, it's Rocky. Now, in the morning, you may notice a couple of more cars and especially a lot of buses on the road. School starts for most of the public schools on Long Island in the morning. I heard some guy talking about how summer is over. Summer officially ends September 22nd. You still have some time left for summertime. It's not over.

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Hello, it's Rocky. Eddie Van Halen, one of the world's most well-known guitarists, back in 1984, shocked the world with this song, mostly a keyboard song. Yeah, there's a classic Van Halen guitar solo within. This song and the keyboard part is so recognizable that you could tell what song it is within one note.

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0: 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For more than two decades, researchers at leading medical institutions have studied ketamine for depression and other mental health conditions. Results show that it can provide rapid relief for some patients who haven't responded to traditional treatments. The FDA-approved nasal spray called Spravato is derived from ketamine and may be covered by insurance. 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
8: 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Results show that it can provide rapid relief for some patients who haven't responded to traditional treatments. 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

0: 102.3 WBAB, Long Island's only classic rock. Roger and JP, a little after 5:30, broadcasting live from the College Hunks Hauling Junk and College Hunks Moving Studios. Good morning, JP. What's up?
1: Oh, nothing. I wish I took today off, to be honest with you.
0: Oh, yeah, why?
1: Not because I don't want to do the show, because just for once, I want to see my wife off to work. Bye. See you later. Today's the first, she went back yesterday to do, meetings and that kind of stuff, and today she's, right into the fire with the kids. And, she's, anxious and, uptight about it, and I totally understand that.
0: Every school year it's the same as a teacher, even if you have, a lot of years. You're a little anxious about who the kids are, the class is going to be like, how it's going to go.
1: Yeah, and you have new classroom setups, you have classroom partners, and all this kind of stuff. So, but today's she's got to go back today, and I want to hold a cup of coffee in my hand and stand at the big picture window in the front of the house and be like, bye, bitch.
0: Curl is in your hair, a bathrobe, pink fuzzy slippers.
1: You got it, maybe a cigarette dangling, holding a cat. Something. Just want to see her off. Have a wonderful day at work.
0: Right.
1: Way to bring home that money. You're a keeper. Don't you forget it.
0: Oh, that's nice.
1: Yeah.
0: And to all you. That's so great. You should do it one time. You should do it one time.
1: To all the teachers that are going back today. Ha ha. Get back in it. Get back in it. Your families are dependent on you bringing in that bacon. Damn it.
0: They basically get 2 months-ish off, right?
1: Dude,
0: in the summer.
1: Do you understand what I would do for 2 straight months off?
0: Yeah. Just I don't want to exaggerate it. It's basically eight weeks or
1: they
0: so.
1: At the end of
0: their meetings, they go late. They stay later, whatever.
1: They went to the last Friday in June this year, and they go back today.
0: Yeah.
1: So you got 9 weeks off.
0: Oh, yeah.
1: Right? It would take me 3 weeks just to be able to get the shoulders from my ears down to shoulder level.
0: Yeah, totally decompress.
1: Breathe for a little bit, and then, and I get it. You don't want to go back because you get comfortable in your routine and everything.
0: Like the kids.
1: I know.
0: Kids don't want to go back.
1: I could probably, my American Express card is probably going to start to feel a little neglected.
0: That's who's waving to her. Your American Express card is in the doorway. Right. With the bathrobe and the slippers.
1: Bye. She leaves the card. Is like, thank God. I just need a break.
0: It's laying on a lounge chair right now. Oh my God. A little smoke coming off it.
1: I just need a break.
0: Well, it is that time of year.
1: Yep. I wish nothing but the best for all of Long Island's teachers. And I mean that. I really
0: very
1: do.
0: Nice.
1: I want
0: you
1: all to have a wonderful 2026, 2027.
0: Hey, wherever we are, man, they're doing the work teaching the kids.
1: Hope
0: they have a good year.
1: With teachers, with students that listen, and with students' parents who help you along the way.
0: Cooperative.
1: And
0: they
1: all
0: respond
1: that kind of stuff.
0: To emails and texts.
1: I wish all that upon
0: you. Phone calls. Yes, that's all good things.
1: Yeah.
0: All right, there it is. There's the teacher's blessing.
1: Right.
0: Good luck. We're all counting on you.
1: We're all counting on you. That's right.
0: It's 5:36.
1: And if you need to hit a kid, listen, you guys got tenure. Do you know what I'm saying? You could basically light a kid on fire.
0: You could just hit a kid.
1: But you can. Well, whatever. Hit a kid, light him on fire. But what I'm trying to say is you have tenure. Right?
0: Yeah.
1: If you're a tenured teacher, you can pretty much get away with murder. So, if need be, have at it. I tell that to Nicole all the time. She'll come home complaining about a kid. I'm like, punch him in the face. Yeah, I go, what's going to happen? They're going to put you in a rubber room for the rest of your career. Okay.
0: Perfect.
1: Yeah. Great.
0: That's a frustration. Let's see how the traffic's doing. Here's Wolfie.
2: All right, good morning, guys. You're 102.3 WBAB, Brown's Jeep and Batchog. Long Island traffic, most of that road work on the LIE, Nassau County, between Jericho Turnpike and Glen Cove Road, westbound. All clear, but if you don't want to deal with the hassle with any residual cleanups, Northern State Parkway, all clear on that stretch. Watch out for road work, too, on the Southern State eastbound between Exit 41, Bayshore Road and 5th Avenue. That should be all clear. Southern State, by the way, you're looking good westbound from Belmont Lake all the way out to the Seaford Oyster Bay. LIE, that's fine, too. 111 out to 110. LIRR is on or close. 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

0: 102.3 WBAB, Long Island's only classic rock, Roger and JP. Coming up next, the guy who found a new way to catch his wife cheating. I mean, this is ingenious. Drones? In one way.
1: Did he tap a drone in?
0: Ah, no drone. No. I'll tell you how he did it next. I never would have thought of it. Headless, have any idea.
1: Headless robot dogs that can jump 6'5" in the air.
0: You're getting closer. 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

0: 92.3 WBAB, Long Island's only classic rock, Roger and JP. So in this case of a husband finding out that his wife was cheating on him, it's a different way, very different way that he found out. First of all, they are from Taiwan and they have a second home, right? A small second home. And the first time the guy got a clue was a couple of years ago when there was like a used toothbrush in that second home. And he's like, where did this come from? Threw it out. All right, whatever. You know, doesn't know where it comes from, but threw it out.
1: Didn't think much about it.
0: Not too much. Then it started gnawing at the back of his brain. He checks there's a camera by the garage. So he checks the camera, whatever it is, surveillance footage, and he sees like some unknown guy who had dropped his wife off at the house. He's like, well, that's weird. That's like an odd thing. He's like, all right.
1: Could be Uber. Ish, whatever they got over there.
0: Yeah, like, so he's like, all right. And he's like, and so time passes. A few months later, she's in that holiday house, and he's, they have a, it's not a Roomba, but they have a robot vacuum. Apparently in Taiwan, they are way more advanced than they are here. So he was going to, through the app in his phone, make the robot vacuum go across, not thinking about these other two things that happened, just goofing around, right?
1: Right.
0: Make the robot vacuum start up, go around the house and go over to her, and he was going to talk to her through it because you can.
1: Okay. It's just like a Ring camera. You could talk through the Ring.
0: Exactly. Same idea.
1: Okay.
0: So he plans to use it, talk to her, whatever. It has video. The video shows her walking around the house naked. He's like, oh.
1: Nice.
0: But then he gets to the sofa in the living room, and there's a guy sitting on the sofa in the living room. Lounging there casually as she's walking around naked. She comes over. She embraces him. He's like, wait a minute. What's going on? So he saves the footage, sues her in court for infringement of spousal rights. That's Taiwan civil law. So he knows she's cheating on him. He has video proof, brings it to court and says, I want $68,000. We are done. I want, you know, damages, whatever. Court finds in his favor because...
1: That
0: his
1: works.
0: Wife's relationship in Taiwan.
1: We should try selling that over here.
0: The wife's relationship went past the limits of ordinary friendship. That's the guideline they use in law.
1: Okay.
0: But the jury decides, the court decides he should get only $16,000, not $68,000.
1: Why?
0: Not sure. Maybe it's a limit on what the video shows. Maybe they're like, 68 is too much. You have no proof that she even had sex with him. You know, I don't know. But something like that limited it. So they awarded him less money. Then it got worse. His wife countersued. She said, you recorded me and you didn't have my consent. And she said the sensors and the lights on the vacuum running around the place without her control weren't sufficient warning that she was being filmed. The court agreed.
1: Oh, jeez.
0: And so the court says that what he did was illegal and deliberate and invaded her right to privacy. And so they fined him $4,700. So right. He got 16.
1: It's still set.
0: It's like 12-ish ahead. It's 11
1: still,
0: ahead.
1: It's still net 12. He's good.
0: He avoided the highest fine, $9,500. So he's 11,000 ahead.
1: Okay.
0: And then they said, you get 3 years behind bars.
1: What?
0: That's what he said. What? You got to be kidding me. So
1: he didn't do anything with this footage other than use it in court, right?
0: He
1: didn't
0: but do he like, invaded her privacy.
1: Like revenge to, porn or anything like that.
0: Right. And so now they are arguing it and it's going to be taken down, but he's going to end up with a half year in jail. He's going to end up getting the 11,000, but being in jail for 6 months. So as I thought the Taiwanese law had like something to it, I'm like, oh, this is interestingly different. Not so interestingly different now.
1: So the only way he was able to collect evidence that his wife was cheating on him is putting him in jail for 6 months?
0: The only evidence he really had was there, yeah.
1: So he sees her and another dude.
0: Yes.
1: Decides to hold on to the footage.
0: Didn't get her permission for the footage. Do you mind if, while you're with this guy, do you mind if I record you with the vacuum cleaner?
1: Something seems a little fugazi, but whatever,
0: But yeah, well, that's the thing. And people are like angry with the court, and others are like, yeah, but he broke the law. So this is, and that's the thing, right? In a lot of countries, it's like, yes, but you broke the law. It is black and white. So black and white for her, she got her punishment. Black and white for him, he got his punishment.
1: Yeah.
0: In the end, he ended up losing. He's going to 6 months of his life in jail.
1: So it cost.
0: Although he got rid of her.
1: So it cost her $12,000 to get out of her marriage.
0: Pretty much.
1: I got.
0: And she's not in. She's not in jail. Behind bars.
1: I think there's a lot of people that would sign up for a divorce if they can get out for $12,000.
0: Cheap. Well, that's cheap.
1: You know what I'm saying?
0: From every some of the stories we've heard, right? Incredible. A few minutes before 6 o'clock on this Wednesday morning, we check traffic, and here's Matt Wolf.
2: 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Early check of the Meadowbrook, Wantagh, Bethpage, Seaford, Oyster Bay, and Sacred Coast Sunken Meadow Parkways. All looking good. The LIE moving well, too. Jericho Turnpike over to Glen Cove Road, then into Lake Success. You still look good out to the Cross Island from there. Northern State, Wolf Hill Road to Round Swamp Road. That looks solid. And the Southern is all clear. Broadway and Massapequa to Nassau Road. I'm Matt Wolf. That's your 102.3 WBAB Browns Jeep and Patchogue Long Island traffic.
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1: There's a little wrinkle to that story of that crazy chick that started stabbing people in Times Square.
0: Oh,
1: did you watch the whole video?
0: Yes, I saw it yesterday.
1: There's an explanation in the post this morning about what actually happened, why she was able to keep going.
0: Really? Yeah, I was wondering
1: why. It's kind of wild. I'll tell you about it next.
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1: I usually don't watch videos where people end up dead. It's just not my thing.
0: Right.
1: But I couldn't help. I've now watched this video now probably like 20-something times of the woman in Times Square who had stabbed a couple of people until she got into it with the cops. And then, because there's levels of weird in that video. It's like the little dance she does before she starts moving forward.
0: Yeah, it's odd.
1: Right?
0: She's holding two knives, and it's like she's walking on her toes in a weird way. Not charging, but like kind of...
1: Well, she charged. She ended up charging.
0: Yeah. It was kind of like a... like it was weird tiptoeing toward them.
1: Right.
0: It was such a weird thing.
1: It was very Britney Spears-esque with the knives and the way, like, flailing the...
0: Oh, yeah.
1: You remember those videos
0: like this,
1: she was doing with the knives and flailing them around in her kitchen and all that other stuff?
0: And they were Farberware-like kitchen knives. That's what they were.
1: So, anyway, if you haven't seen the video, the cops... Who, I have to be honest with you, I have nothing but respect for those cops because they showed restraint for as long as they possibly could.
0: Yeah, all 10 of them.
1: Until they could not do it anymore, right?
0: What can you do?
1: So then she's flailing the knives around. They tase her, but the taser does nothing. All the taser does is make her, she starts coming forward at them with the knives, and that's when they shoot her.
0: Yeah, that sucks.
1: But I'm sitting there like, how did the tasers not stop her? Do you understand?
0: Right.
1: They interviewed in today's Post. It's the lead story in the Post. This guy, Arthur Sadowski, he's a retired NYPD detective and taser expert.
0: Okay.
1: The reason the taser didn't stop her is because she's fat.
0: Really?
1: Yep. It says
0: get out.
1: She was able to fight off multiple taser deployments because the officers were unable to make a solid contact with the killer. It says here, quote, the thicker the padding in front of the muscles, the more difficult it is for the taser to get to the muscles and be effective. So I guess the taser affects, that's where it affects the muscles. I didn't put two and two together.
0: Yeah,
1: I just
0: the legs or whatever, then the legs, the muscles just collapse and now you're face first on the paper.
1: Apparently this guy wrote the taser playbook that NYPD uses for training.
0: I didn't realize it wouldn't go through just fat. Like that seems like
1: apparently
0: no big
1: not.
0: Deal.
1: You know what else got me from that video?
0: What?
1: Is the amount of people with this woman with knives, right? And the cops all, you know, in fight mode, ready to, like, do what they have to do.
0: Yeah. And by the way, she'd already stabbed two people at that point.
1: Correct.
0: Yeah,
1: that's what I said when we started.
0: So horrible.
1: What the amount of people that are willing to stand from me to you behind cops with their hands on their guns. You know what I'm saying? These cops were ready to do. They didn't rush into it. They didn't, you know what I'm saying? There was no false movement. There was... But there's people just standing behind shooting video. And then there's people getting in front of the people who are shooting video. And it was like one cop was like, stand back. I'm like, stand back. You guys should shoot them first. You know? Shoot them first. Get them out of there. What is wrong with people?
0: What if one of the cops goes to shoot and misses and one of them gets hit? They'd be the first ones to sue, even though they're only 10 feet away because they're too close.
1: Or that woman turns around and starts going towards those cops that are in the street and they have to shoot. And now that bullet goes wide. Like, what is wrong? I don't understand what is wrong with people.
0: Mm.
1: I have no problem watching that thing from across the street.
0: Absolutely.
1: Or not watching it at all. Yeah. Be like, you know what? I'm out of here. It's another day in New York City. I don't need to deal
0: with it. No way I'd be that close.
1: No way. Right. Dude, I don't know what's wrong with this. We're broken.
0: It's like people feel like maybe they're in a bubble or behind a shield and they're not going to be part of that occurrence, what's going on in front of them, no matter what it is.
1: And this poor...
0: Like, how do you think you're not going to... If it was a basic street fight, how do you not back up from that? And people would get closer for a street fight, no problem. Same with those ones when they're doing the street takeover and the cars are spinning around out of control and people are taking videos up really close. You trust that guy's in complete control and his fishtail's not going to wipe you out?
1: No.
0: And you see there are videos of people getting wiped out. Like, what are you thinking?
1: They're just dummies.
0: I don't get it.
1: I don't get it either.
0: Nope.
1: I don't get it either. I feel so bad for this woman who died in this whole situation. Like, she's just sitting there.
0: She just got back from, I think, maternity leave. She's 32.
1: Yeah.
0: She's my daughter's age.
1: She's a VP at Bank of America.
0: Horrible. Yeah. No, that's horrendous. All right, it's 6:09.
1: So for any of you criminals out there, you might want to pack up some pounds in case you get into a run and the cops have to tase you.
0: Yeah, I never knew.
1: If you're a fatty, chances are I won't drop you.
0: I'll tell you, it's another point scored for my idea that they should also have a gun that shoots out a net, a giant net that just takes people down. You cover them in a net; they can't move; they fall. It's just like on like Spider-Man and Batman. They all have nets. Just It's harmless. And you, and if they're fat and the shock won't get through, use a net.
1: Don't rob me of my taser videos, Rush.
0: Well, I'm not robbing you. I'm adding something that would be even more efficient, I think.
1: Yeah, efficient, but nowhere near as entertaining.
0: Yeah, well, that's true.
1: Somebody getting COVID in a net.
0: Oh, you can still use tasers.
1: It's not going to be like, you know, I'll take that all day.
0: Let's check out traffic. Here's Wolfie.
2: 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Browns, Jeep, and Patchogue, Long Island traffic, Deer Park Avenue, and 110 are both looking good in either direction. 110 down to the Southern State. Southern State westbound from there is good. Out to the Wantagh Sunrise Highway, you're all quiet for now. At the Oakdale Merge in both direction, and the LIE is solid too. Seaford, Oyster Bay, all the way out to Shelter Rock Road. 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
4: 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So we hope to see you. 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
9: All right, guys, with the 25th anniversary of September 11th approaching, the FDNY yesterday releasing a landmark study detailing the long-term health effects of the attacks on firefighters, EMTs, and other rescue and recovery personnel. Now, while the study shows that more than 9,000 people died from conditions related to the attack, it also says thousands of lives have been saved thanks to aggressive monitoring and early treatment. And no verdict in the Lindsey Clancy trial, a jury deadlocked in Massachusetts, the case drawing national attention. She's accused of killing her three young children. They're weighing whether Clancy was criminally responsible for the murders or if she was suffering from postpartum psychosis. Deliberations continue today. Sports, Yankees win, Mets lost. It'll be cloudy today, rain with heavy thunderstorms later tonight, 76 the high. 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

0: Long Island's only classic rock, Roger and JP. Coming up next, a guy, you can totally judge this guy. Will you judge him as a badass or a complete idiot?
1: Probably idiot.
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0: on your judge wig and your judge clothing to judge this guy either as a badass or as a complete idiot. This guy is a Silicon Valley billionaire. This guy, Doug Leone. So he was on a podcast, and he's 69 years old now. He's a chairman of a financial group. He's done very well in life, obviously. He's like worth $11, $12 billion, something like that. So he's done very well. But they were talking about his life, and he was like, you know, I'm just a financial guy. He goes, all my life, though, I've been very confident in making financial moves. And the reason is that in the beginning, I wasn't sure of myself, but I wanted to find out if I was a badass or not. And so I would do things. I would push the envelope and go on adventurous things, and those would help mature me and get me to make better decisions.
1: What do you mean go on adventurous things? Like making adventurous investments? Or
0: no, he would do adventurous things in life, for example. That would help. So instead of just being an office guy, he would go out and do stuff, and he did adventurous stuff. And then he got to this point where he's like, you know, I always wanted to test my pain level and see how much of a badass I am. So he needs root canal.
1: Yeah, okay.
0: And he's in a dentist chair. And he says, you know, I'm a fake badass that, you know, I really should test myself in this case.
1: Not in that way.
0: Drill without Novocaine. Are you crazy? So he tells the dentist, drill without Novocaine. And the dentist says to him, you're out of your mind. And he says, no. He goes, listen, this is a mind over pain thing that I'm going to do. He says, all right, we'll try it if you want. So the first time he jumped,
1: I don't even want to talk about this anymore.
0: The dentist was like,
1: I can't.
0: You can't move. And he says, okay. And the guy went through the whole thing and didn't move. He went through a whole root canal and did not move another time during that whole deal. He says, it was all about getting my brain to where I was like, it's just nerve endings. There are no consequences for this pain at the end. It's pain in the moment, but there's no consequences at the end. He says, I was thinking about like people who go to war and lose a leg or two arms or whatever. That pain has consequences. This doesn't have consequences in the end. It hurts in the moment. So I used my mind and tried to get past it that way. And he said, you know, and he said, I told myself, F it, I'm not moving. And he didn't move, got through the root canal. He says, when I got home, I had to change my shirt because I was a puddle of sweat. I bet, but I didn't move. I'm like, you, sir, I vote idiot.
1: Yeah.
0: There's no reason to put your body, your mind, everything through all that.
1: Dude, I had to get a root canal.
0: Holy crap.
1: I had to get a root canal once, and they sent me, I had to go to this quote-unquote specialist in North Babylon.
0: Okay.
1: I ended up grabbing this guy by the chest. He kept putting me like in film with Novocaine, but he would go in and start drilling, and the pain was like bananas. And he'd give me more Novocaine and the pain and more Novocaine and the pain. Mm. I'm like, dude, I don't know what you what's going. He's like,
0: he goes,
1: I've never given anybody this much Novocaine. And he goes in and he drills again, and I just reach up. Now and I just reach up from being
0: like, just stop,
1: and like, grabbed him by the top of his shirt. Right, I go, get me out of here. Get me in. And he filled it up. I call my dentist. I go, pull a tooth. He's like, I'm not pulling a tooth. I'm like, pull a tooth. I ended up going to another guy in Deer Park. He pulled the tooth.
0: Oh.
1: I was ready to kill somebody. That guy with the root canal?
0: Yeah.
1: He came so close to just getting his ass beat in his own office.
0: Not work, though?
1: I don't know.
0: All of that Novocaine.
1: I don't know. So when I'm like, this guy took, you know, enough Novocaine to kill a horse and put it in my jaw and it didn't work. That guy sat there the entire time. Either he's insane or I'm a total pussy. And you know, my pain tolerance is not, like, with all the surgeries and everything else, my tolerance for pain is pretty high.
0: You've seen pain in your
1: life. But not too pain.
0: Wow.
1: No.
0: This guy says, I don't know if this, you know, with your pain tolerance, if you have this quote in your library, I love fear. He says,
1: no, I don't like fear.
0: No, I don't know many people who do. He says, it does wonders for me. It gives me the challenge to overcome that gives me then a sense of security.
1: Hey, listen, this guy's clearly wired differently than most.
0: Yeah, he's nuts.
1: Clearly. And he's been able to put himself in a position to be very successful. He's probably taken a lot of chances business-wise, and he turned out to be a billionaire. Good for you.
0: Yeah, he said, I conquered fear. He goes, that's how I make decisions. That's how I ended up becoming a partner. That's how I end up where I am, is not having fear of things.
1: He can call everybody a pussy and get away with it and be able to back it up. Do you know what I'm saying? Like, he can totally back it up.
0: He's still a complete idiot.
1: Like, the guy slams his friend.

0: slams his car, his fingers in a car. He's like, ah, I start screaming. He's like, ah, stop being a pussy. I got a root canal with no Novocaine.
1: You noticed one time.
0: Quit you, Brian.
1: While his fingers are in the car door. Right. Let me tell you a story.
0: You want to know pain? I'll tell you pain.
1: 6:30. Let's check the traffic. Here's Wolfie.
2: 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Schools do keep an extra eye out, obviously, today. 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Bagatelle Road out to Sunnyside Boulevard. 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You're all clear from the Wantagh over to Nassau Road. Northern State, that's doing fine. Both ways at the Seaford Oyster Bay. LIRR on or close. 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
0: Hey, do you still have a buddy that's playing around with the Poly Market or or the other, or Kalshi?
1: Yeah, Big Gulp. That's his name.
0: His name
1: That's
0: is his Big Gulp.
1: Big Gulp.
0: I think we need to get Big Gulp on the, because I've tried to use both of those sites and I just don't get it.
1: Yeah.
0: But I think we might be able to win a little bit of money.
1: Really?
0: Oh, yeah. I'll tell you what's going on next.
1: Okay. 102.3 WBAB.
0: Get Big Gulp on the phone.
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0: 102.3 WBAB, Long Island's only classic rock, Roger and JP.
1: So, we need to get, what's his name? Big Gulp is his name?
0: Yep.
1: Roger's got a buddy of his that, I guess, does these prediction markets, Kalshi or Poly Market.
0: He does it all the time. While we're playing poker, Mitch, he's always got five things going on, and they're never what you think.
1: I want to know.
0: It's never like, the Mets are going to win by more than a run and a half. It's never something that basic.
1: No. And, well, I want to know if we can bet on whether or not Tony Romo is going to be able to have his job again.
0: I'm sure you can.
1: Because
0: as soon as
1: I saw the headline, his blood alcohol was almost twice.
0: Yeah, who knew it was twice?
1: Twice the legal limit.
0: That surprised me too.
1: And I didn't know they found them with an open bottle in the car.
0: They said that. It was on the seat or something.
1: I missed that part, but I'm saying to myself, there's no way. Now that it's out that he blew, well, they got him back to the, because he didn't blow there. He went back to the precinct, and I guess that's where they did the blood alcohol test, and it came back 0.15. The legal limit is 0.08, so it's just under twice the legal limit. Wow. I'm like, if CBS is looking for their out.
0: If they are.
1: If they're looking for their out, they just got it.
0: But if they're not,
1: they just,
0: then they'll be like, he's going to serve his time, and he'll come back when he's ready.
1: He's been indefinitely suspended. Mm. So he hadn't done any of the preseason games.
0: Right.
1: None of that stuff, right? Jim Nantz, I don't even remember who they put in there as his Jim Nantz's, number two guy in there. But I just don't think they're going to bring him back. And I don't ever root for anybody to lose their job for anything other than performance issues. Like, if you suck at your job, well, then lose your job.
0: Well, yeah.
1: But if you make a mistake, a life mistake, I don't ever do that. Mm. I'm not for that. However, so this is out of my control. Oh. I got no problem betting against it.
0: If you're going to go into the...
1: I didn't do this to him.
0: Yeah.
1: He did this to him.
0: If you're going to bet on this,
1: right,
0: you would bet that they're going to let him go.
1: I don't understand.
0: I mean,
1: for the
0: these
1: life
0: new
1: of
0: facts
1: me,
0: do lean that way. That's
1: right,
0: the truth.
1: Right. They have, I mean, they have.
0: Yeah.
1: They have their out. They don't want any of their guys. It's a bad look for CBS.
0: Right.
1: You know, CBS, the last thing CBS needs is Mothers Against Drunk Drivers coming out and protesting and doing all that kind of stuff. They don't need it. Mm. They don't need it. I mean, the guy, Tony Romo's good. He's not that good. He's not good. You know, he's not good enough to warrant having to deal with all that. Plus, God knows how much money they can save.
0: Well,
1: you know, whoever's going to, he got one of those $100 million contracts. He's got, chances are whoever they bring in isn't going to cost him anywhere near as much.
0: As I understand it, if you made this wager on like Kalshi or Polymark or whatever, the way it works is you could say, now that you know this information, you're like, oh, I'm going to put money on that he's going to lose his job. And then the value of that position, it's not so much a bet to the end. That position could become more valuable, maybe, if more people get in it and you ride the momentum and you get out before you don't have to worry about the... That's all it is you're like, oh, I just made, $50 on that. I'm out. Take it. And now you still don't even know the answer, but because of other people putting money in, your share goes up. That's how it was explained to me by Big Gulp.
1: People have explained this to me. It's like trying to explain craps to me.
0: Yeah, I've never done it.
1: I just glaze over. I don't understand it.
0: That's a simple sentence, though. That's an easy one, right?
1: Here's my $100.
0: It's like a stock.
1: Give Big Gulp my $100 and ask Big Gulp, I want to put this wager on the fact that they're not going to hire him back.
0: Right, right, right.
1: And let's see what happens.
0: Oh, look, it's at 150 and it's only a day and a half later and you have no idea what's going to happen, but you already make money because the share goes up like a piece of stock. And that's it.
1: Let's ride the lightning. I'm willing to let this thing go out all the way to the end.
0: Well, then you're going to lose.
1: Because
0: Big Gulp will tell you.
1: Yeah, because then I don't understand. So if people start... So I become the house? Am I holding these bets? You know what I'm saying? People,
0: you own a piece of that bet, like a share of stock.
1: But what if
0: company,
1: I ask?
0: As far as I understand,
1: what if I start the question? I go on Polymarket and I want to put $100 because this may not even exist
0: other
1: on there
0: can
1: yet.
0: Hop in. Yeah.
1: Right, but I can start a bet.
0: Yes, so, sure.
1: A bet. What do you mean a guess? So you either know or you
0: somebody
1: don't know.
0: Somebody has to start it. Yes, somebody has to start it.
1: But the house, Polymarket or Kalshi, they're not the ones who started?
0: Not that I know of, no.
1: Some guy named Jimmy from Sheboygan can just go on and then start lines?
0: Yeah, and I believe they get a piece on both ends.
1: I don't understand this. Yeah. I'm out.
0: Yeah, and it's just a share, and other people, it can be in or not. It can be popular or not. And he gets in on all sorts of stuff, rides it, gets out, and goes on the next thing, and... He seems to be very happy with it and makes profit.
1: Can you get Big Gulp on the phone and tell him I'll Venmo him $100?
0: I'll see he's a lawyer. I'm not sure he wants to talk about it.
1: Well, can we see him in person? I just want to give him $100. I'm not asking him to put $10,000 on it.
0: Yeah. All right, well, I can check what I'm saying?
1: Like, I'm not asking him to be the house and to,
0: right,
1: I'm
0: right,
1: just
0: right.
1: asking him, like, while you're over there,
0: put your $100
1: Take $100 and put it on there for me.
0: That's right. He'll probably come back to you with money. That's true.
1: That would be great.
0: It's 6:43.
1: Let's go, big gulp.
0: Let's check. He's always drinking this giant, the giantest of sodas from 7-Eleven. Always sitting there in a drinker holder on the poker table. I can't see his cards. Well, his chips. I can't see the guy next to him.
1: You only get a name Big Gulp one of two ways. Yep. A, he's drinking nothing but giant Big Gulp.
0: That's it.
1: Or he's drinking nothing bigger than a shot glass. Do you know what I'm saying?
0: Right,
1: it's
0: right,
1: like
0: right,
1: when
0: right.
1: they call the like really big guy tiny.
0: Right, exactly.
1: You
0: right.
1: know?
0: Well, it's the first one. Traffic time. Here's Matt.
2: 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All right, seeing a little pickup now on the LIE at the Sactico Sunken Meadow westbound over to Deer Park Avenue. It's nothing major. You're moving along at a pretty good pace. Sactico, that's holding its own. Good shape both ways for a little while longer. The sag at the Southern State, that's a good ride from there out to 110. LIRR, that's on or close. And I'm Matt Wolf. That's your 102.3 WBAB Browns Jeep in Patchogue, Long Island traffic.
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2: Well, as if the summer wasn't fun enough, now comes extended tick season here in New York. Lyme disease surged to over 25,000 cases last year. That's up 15%. Tick season now runs from March to November. The state health commissioner says things like heavier rains, warmer temperatures are contributing to all this. Now, to avoid all this, the state recommends high personal vigilance, especially if you spend a lot of time working outdoors. And remember that time when Pete Davidson and Colin Jost bought an old Staten Island ferry and didn't know what to do with it? Well, they're turning it into a comedy club, at least for one night. September 17th, they'll partner with Snapple for the Snapple Island Ferry Comedy Show. The lineup will be announced soon. 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Sports: Yankees win, the Mets lost. It'll be cloudy today, rain likely, heavy thunderstorms later, 76 the high. I'm Matt Wolf. 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

0: 102.3 WBAB, Long Island's only classic rock, Roger and JP. So there's this book that just came out called 438 Days about a guy who survived at sea in a 25-foot, just above rowboat type boat, 14 months. Is that insane? Think about that. 14 months in a boat with no roof, no sleep below,
1: okay,
0: nothing.
1: So he's collecting rainwater for drink, okay?
0: Yes.
1: And what about after
0: that? So check this out.
1: And he's fishing for food.
0: Him and this other guy, the two of them go out from Costa Azul in Mexico. Two-day shark fishing trip. I don't know why you're going out in this boat for a two-day shark fishing trip, but nonetheless.
1: Yeah, but it could be 2 days. You go out, you come back, and then you go back out the next day.
0: Maybe that's what it
1: was.
0: That's
1: usually the way.
0: So the GPS breaks, the motor fails while it's storming. The storm has now become a five-day storm. So they are in it, and they have nowhere to go, him and Ezekiel. So these two, Jose and Ezekiel, who's an apprentice fisherman, they're in the boat. They get out there. They're stuck. It just starts taking them. So from Mexico, it starts taking them across the water a long way. 14 months, they end up going 9,000 miles in the end.
1: Think about that. 9,000 miles and nobody saw them?
0: One ship went by, one of the big container ships. He said it was so close, I could see the faces of the guys on the ship, but it didn't stop. And he goes, I was waving, and they waved back. I was trying to get him to say, he's in the middle of nowhere. That's the only life he saw for 14 months. So while they're out there in this glorified rowboat that's 25 feet long,
1: right,
0: he says there's no cabin, no roof. I mean, there's no protection. So him and Ezekiel were like freezing and soaked in the beginning. So they hid under the ice box they had with them. They turned it upside down, emptied it, and lived under it, like trying to stay warm. Then it flipped, of course, and got super hot. So now they're parched, they're drying out, they're dying,
1: right?
0: So he says, I'm so hungry, I started eating my own fingernails, swallowing all the little pieces. Ooh. And I'm like, ew. And then I go, oh, well, listen, if you're out there and you have nothing, that's not so bad. He also scooped jellyfish from the sea with his bare hands and swallowed them whole.
1: Oh, Jesus.
0: Like, what? And he says, I started fantasizing about eating the little pinky on my left hand.
1: Do you remember?
0: Because it was least valuable.
1: Do you remember the cartoon where there was a short, fat guy and a tall, skinny guy, and they were stuck on an island?
0: Yes.
1: And after a few days, the tall, skinny guy was looking at the short, fat guy, and he became a hamburger. Yeah. And the short, fat guy was looking at the tall, skinny guy, and he became a hot dog. And they just started chasing each other around the island.
0: I absolutely remember that. Isn't that amazing?
1: Yeah.
0: How cartoons stick like that.
1: That's what this is. They're probably standing at each other. Jose looking at Ezekiel, thinking he's an enchilada.
0: So Jose and Ezekiel
1: looking at Jose, thinking he's a taco.
0: So they drink their own urine. You expect that out of survival things, right? That's part of a way to keep yourself hydrated, I guess.
1: Yeah,
0: and they're licking the inside of the boat in case there's a drop of water there. They don't see it, you know, whatever.
1: So they weren't collecting rainwater? I would have thought they would have collected rainwater.
0: When it rained. Garbage bag went by, like a little bag. They took it out. The only thing they got out of it was already been chewed gum, ABC gum. It was an already chewed piece of gum. They shared it and split it. They chewed a wooden plank into pulp, just trying to get it soft enough and tried to eat that, but that didn't work out so good. So then he says, we got birds. We would lure birds into the boat with like a little food. The birds would come in and we would snare them and kill them and hold them for when we really needed food. He goes, but I would drink the bird's blood right away.
1: Okay.
0: And then hold the bird. But Ezekiel wouldn't. Ezekiel died. He wasted away because he didn't have enough nutrients. This guy lived because of the bird's blood.
1: Did Jose...
0: Is that crazy?
1: Did Jose end up eating Ezekiel?
0: He did not. He propped him up and he talked to him for a few days because, of course, he's going
1: Wilson!
0: Nuts. Yep. He starts talking to him. And then eventually, he was like, all right, Ezekiel was getting leathery. So he, like, kept his clothes and his shoes or whatever, and he put him over the side because the guy was dead.
1: Really? So yeah. Now I wonder if they're investigating this guy, Jose, for the murder of Ezekiel.
0: Ezekiel's family sues for $1 million, loses because there is no evidence, and this guy passes a lie detector test. He says, I like the guy. I never would eat him. I put him over the side. It was the right thing to do
1: because
0: he was wasting away. It was
1: what if
0: disgusting.
1: He ate it? And what happens if he did eat him?
0: I guess they would have
1: won. Nobody can blame him. Right? Nobody can...
0: I mean, you kind of can't blame him.
1: No, you can't
0: gotta
1: blame
0: survive.
1: Him.
0: Yeah, and you're delusional and you're going crazy.
1: Right.
0: So 14 months, he made a pillow out of seaweed. Like, this guy did some stuff. I'm like, I never heard of this before.
1: I don't know how this makes you feel. Mm-hmm. I would totally eat you.
0: Well, it's kind of hot.
1: See?
0: I know. No, it's not
1: I wasn't
0: at all.
1: Sure how that was going to make you feel. Like...
0: But would you make a pillow out of seaweed and then realize the crabs are climbing in your ear and then have to throw it overboard? Is that horrible? Like, the stuff this guy had to do. Like, this guy literally wrote the book on how to live 14 months at sea with nothing.
1: And how did it end up getting found?
0: He drifted. He thought it was a hallucination when he saw land, went back to sleep, woke up. It was the Marshall Islands. He ends up landing there. The people help him out of the boat. He's a wreck. They give him coconut water and pancakes, and they get him medical help. And then he eventually, and his body is swollen, even though he's malnourished, whatever. But he found ways to eat. So he's lived, and now the book has come out. And it's like he wrote the ultimate book on surviving at sea if you have to. Nobody has ever done this before. First man in history.
1: I bet you those were the best pancakes he ever had.
0: Oh, you know that. And coconut water actually tasted amazing.
1: There used to be a show on the Food Network. It's like the best thing I ever ate.
0: Yeah.
1: It'd be great if they're like, I had these pancakes on the Marshall Islands.
0: Let me tell you a story.
1: Right.
0: 7 o'clock in a few minutes, we'll play Dead Guy in the Envelope right now. Traffic with Matt.
2: 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Brown's Jeep in Patchogue. Long Island traffic. Southern State showing a little action now. Westbound at 110. All in all, you're still moving well over to the Seaford Oyster Bay. Seaford Oyster Bay, northbound from there, you're in good shape up to the LIE Northern State, both of which look good. Westbound out to Roslyn Road. Sunrise Highway, you check out good both ways at Comac Road. 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
0: Coming up next, dead guy in the envelope. 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

0: 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So the object of the game is, after you hear the clues that will help you try to solve who this dead guy in the envelope is, to win your choice of tickets from the BAB prize stash. And today you'll be choosing from the Smashing Pumpkins at Barclays or Ringo Starr at Forest Hill Stadium, October 1st. So this guy, I'll tell you, he was an athlete and a very successful businessman. You know him best as an athlete, but he did own several businesses. Two had to do with sports, two did not. But athlete is first on his list.
1: Was he a boxer?
0: He was not a boxer. Nope. Let's see. Alexa, do you want to take a question? Alexa's filling in for Brett, our producer, yesterday and today. Yes or no question.
2: Was he in the restaurant business ever?
0: One of his four businesses was a restaurant business. Mm. Not that you would know that, or it was famous enough outside of his area that we would know that. So, yes, but it's not going to help too much, all right?
2: Okay.
0: So, a couple of the other businesses might help you more with who this guy is. So, good luck. 631-250-1023. An athlete and businessman. You know him by far better as an athlete, but successful businessman with two of his businesses to do with sports. One of the others was a restaurant. And he was not a boxer. Good luck. Yes or no questions. Get a yes. Keep going. Ask more questions. 631-250-1023. Solve who he is first and win your choice of the concert tickets. Good luck. Your calls are next for Dead Guy in the Envelope. Let's check traffic. And here's Matt.
3: 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Brown's Jeep and Patchogue, Long Island traffic. Looking at Sunrise Highway from the Heckscher Southern State Interchange westbound over to 109. You are in good shape. LIE at 110. Same deal. Moving fine in both directions. Southern State, though, of course, it's getting a little bunchy now at 107 westbound. You do clear out somewhat, though, as you make your way over to the Wantagh. 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
0: 102.3 WBAB, Roger JP's dead guy in the envelope. That's the game. Object of the game. Figure out who this dead celebrity is whose name is in the envelope. I know who the guy is today, so here are the clues to help you out that'll start you off. This guy was an athlete. You know him best as an athlete. He was also a very successful businessman. One of those was a restaurant. Don't focus on that too much. If you weren't in that area, you wouldn't know, although it was very successful at the time. Two of his businesses did have to do with sports. So he did, you know, stay in that area, including one of the ones that he played. He was not a boxer. 631-250-1023. Good morning. You're first. Go ahead.
21: Good morning. Did the sport have a ball?
0: Yes.
21: Was it one of the four major sports?
0: Yes.
21: Was it baseball?
0: No. Sorry. Hi, B.A.B., you're on. Go ahead.
22: Good morning. Was he in one of the four majors?
0: Yes.
22: Was it basketball?
0: No. All right, baseball and basketball are out.
1: Would he be a Hall of Famer in his sport?
0: Yes. 631-250-1023. So you have an excellent athlete and businessman, not a boxer, not a baseball player, not a basketball player. More of your yes or no questions coming up next for Dead Guy in the Envelope. 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
3: All right, guys, with the 25th anniversary of September 11th approaching, the FDNY yesterday releasing a landmark study detailing the long-term health effects of the attacks on firefighters, EMTs, and other rescue and recovery personnel. Now, while the study shows that more than 9,000 people died from conditions related to the attack, it also says thousands of lives have been saved thanks to aggressive monitoring and early treatment. And no verdict in the Lindsey Clancy trial, a jury deadlocked in Massachusetts, the case drawing national attention. She's accused of killing her three young children. They're weighing whether Clancy was criminally responsible for the murders or if she was suffering from postpartum psychosis. Deliberations continue today. Sports, Yankees win, Mets lost. It'll be cloudy today, rain with heavy thunderstorms later tonight, 76 the high. 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Yeah.

0: Portland's only classic rock, Roger and JP. We're playing the game Dead Guy in the Envelope. Think you know who it is? You have some idea? Let's hear your questions. Yes or no questions. 631-250-1023. I know who the guy is, so here are the clues to help you so far. He was an athlete. He was a Hall of Famer. He was not a boxer, not a baseball player, not a basketball player, but yes, was from one of the four major sports. He also was a successful businessman. Two of those businesses had to do with sports. Two did not, and one of those was a restaurant. You won't know the restaurant, all right? A couple of the businesses were definitely more local, and there are two of them you could have heard of, though, that are known outside of a certain area, for example. 631-250-1023. Let's get some more questions. Good morning. Go ahead.
1: Is he football?
0: Yes, of course, yes.
1: Is he a Hall of Famer?
0: Yes, he is.
1: Is he a quarterback?
0: He was not a quarterback. Sorry. Hello, BAB Dead Guy, you're next. Go ahead.
2: Did he die in a car crash?
0: No, he did not.
3: Did he play in New York?
0: He did not play in New York. No. All right, 631-250-1023. More of your yes or no questions next for Dead Guy.

0: 102.3 WBAB, Long Island's only classic rock. Roger and JP. The game is Dead Guy in the Envelope. You're trying to figure out who this guy is, this athlete, Hall of Famer. And if you can solve who he is, you get your choice of concert tickets between Ringo Starr and the Smashing Pumpkins. So this guy was a very well-known athlete, Hall of Famer, obviously. So not a boxer, not a baseball player, not a basketball player, but a football player. 631-250-1023.
1: Is he a champion?
0: Yes. Also owned a bunch of businesses. Two had to do with sports. Those two you may know about. The other two he owned, including a restaurant, you probably don't know about. They're more local. Let's get some more questions, see if you can get them. Otherwise, I'll throw you another hint. Good morning. Go ahead.
2: Did he play for the Buffalo Bills?
0: No, he did not. Sorry. Hi, BAB Dead Guy. You're on.
3: Yes. Was he a football player?
0: Yes.
3: Was he a defensive player?
0: He was not a defensive player. No. Hi, Roger and JP. You're on for Dead Guy.
4: What's up, fellas? Hope you had a great summit. Was he a coach?
0: No, he wasn't. He's only known as the athlete, as the player, not as a coach. Sorry.
4: I was thinking Don Shula. Sorry.
0: No.
4: There you guys.
0: That's all right. Hi, Roger and JP.
5: Hi, good morning. I was wondering if it's Fran Tarkenton.
0: It is not. Sorry.
1: Is this guy a multiple-time champion?
0: No. One time. All right, and we ruled out quarterbacks, by the way, so Fran Tarkenton did no good, but all quarterbacks you can rule out. This guy did not die in a car crash, and he did not play in New York. Good luck. So add all those things together, see if you can figure out who this guy is. 631-250-1023. He's a Hall of Famer. He's in multiple Halls of Fame. I'll add that in for you. Excellent, obviously, excellent player. 631-250-1023. More guesses, yes or no questions next. Right now, traffic with Matt.
6: Thanks, Roger. 102.3 WBAB, Brown's Jeep and Patchogue, Long Island traffic. Again, reminder, first day of school, a lot of districts here on the island, more buses, more people, more cars too. So do keep an extra eye out when you're out there on the roads today. Let's go to Jericho, looking at a crash on 106 northbound, and it looks like it's directly affecting the exit to there off the northern state. Watch out for delays in that spot. Sacticos, you're building now northbound off the southern. You do improve past Pioneer Drive. The LIE westbound, that's busy now too. Nichols Road or to Vets Highway. Still moving okay though. LIRR, Babylon Branch delays. Everything else on or close. Matt Wolf, that's your 102.3 WBAB, Browns, Jeep in Patchogue, Long Island traffic.
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5: 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This is an important reminder from the New York State Department of Transportation.
6: 102.3 WBAB, Roger and JP's dead guy in the envelope, 631-250-1023. I know who the guy is. You have some good clues. Let's see if you can figure him out. He was a football player. He was not a quarterback. He did not play in New York. He is a Hall of Famer. He's in multiple Halls of Fame. He was not only an athlete, but a businessman with two businesses that were more national, the other two more local. And he was a champion one time. 631-250-1023. Good morning, you're next.
7: Vic Butkus?
6: No, you're so close. So close. Hi, Roger, JP, you're on for Dead Guy.
7: Is it Franco Harris?
6: No, sorry. No.
1: Did he play? Speaking of the Steelers, did he play in the AFC?
6: No, he did not. And Franco Harris is close in a way.
1: And right, we know this
6: right,
1: guy.
6: Right position.
1: We know this guy from the Super Bowl era, correct?
6: Yes.
1: This is not like pre-Super
6: Bowl. Absolutely. Okay. Yep, he won a Super Bowl. Good luck. 631-250-1023. More of your guesses coming up next. Dead Guy in the Envelope. 102.3 WBAB. Long Island's only classic rock, Roger and JP.

0: Classic Rock, Roger and JP. All right, the game is Dead Guy in the Envelope. I think you know who it is. 631-250-1023. You've got an NFL running back, Hall of Famer, multiple Halls of Fame, besides the Pro Football Hall of Fame. Owned businesses as well. Very successful businessmen. Two of them had to do with sports, and those are the ones that you may know of. But this guy was not only Hall of Famer, but a champion one time. Somebody guessed Dick Butkus. I said that was close. Somebody guessed Franco Harris. I said, well, that's close because the right position. So there's a running back you're looking for. We got a guy. You think you know who it is? Good morning. Go ahead.
1: Was it Walter Payton?
0: Walter Payton is the Dead Guy in the Envelope. Very good. Yep, for the Chicago Bears.
2: I didn't know he was in the restaurant business.
0: Yeah, he had a restaurant that did fine. He also owned a heavy machinery distributor. But then he also was a co-owner of a racing team in IndyCar. And he was a co-owner of an Arena Football League team. All of which I had no idea.
2: I do.
0: Of course, we know him best as Sweetness. And he's in like a bunch of Halls of Fame. Pro, college, Mississippi sports, Black College Hall of Fame. And he was on all the all-time teams. He has awards named after him. He is the man. But he died at 46 in 1999. He was only 46.
2: Your choice. You want to go see Smashing Pumpkins or Ringo Starr and his all-star band at Forest Hills?
1: I'll see you, Ringo Starr.
2: All right, you got a pair of tickets to see Ringo and his all-star band, Forest Hills, October 1st. Congratulations. Hold on, okay?
1: Thank you so much.
0: Well, that's how you do it. He died of bile duct cancer.
2: Oof.
0: That sounds horrible.
2: Died young,
0: cancer,
2: too.
0: All cancer's horrible. 46, yeah. Very young, absolutely. But, man, was he good. And, of course, the Super Bowl Shuffle is a big thing. 1985 with that Super Bowl 20 championship team. And
2: you wish he had a do-over on that one.
0: Yeah, that's probably the thing. That probably is. Yep. And so there you go. Walter Payton, the Dead Guy in the Envelope. Thanks for playing along with the game. It's brought to you by PJ Fitzpatrick, Professional Home Improvement Services. 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We'll play again tomorrow morning at 7:05. Meanwhile, right now, we are 18 minutes away from the next $1,000 cash keyword. Roger JP's Go Fund Yourself coming up at 8 o'clock this morning. Just have the free BAB app on your phone. 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You'll see it right there. Put it on your phone. And then right on the front, you'll see for Roger JP's Go Fund Yourself, you'll put in the keyword when you tell you what it is at 8 o'clock. And maybe you'll win $1,000 at 8 or at 10 or at noon or 2 p.m. or 5 p.m. So five times a day. Good luck. Hope you win a lot of money. And here is Matt.
3: Guys, good morning. You're 102.3 WBAB, Browns, Jeep, and Patchogue. Long Island traffic looks like that crash at 106 North in Jericho, right around the northern state, has been cleared. So the exit to 106 off the northern looks good now. Where it does not look good, though, 109 westbound off Sunrise Highway. Heavy delays right up to the southern state. And, man, when you hit the southern, forget it. A lot of delays. Heavy into the Bethpage Parkway, then your stop and go out to Wantagh Avenue. LIRR Babylon Branch delays everything else on or close, and we're sponsored by Stu Leonard's. 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I'm Matt Wolf. 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Long Island traffic.
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3: Well, as if the summer wasn't fun enough, now comes extended tick season here in New York. Lyme disease surged to over 25,000 cases last year. That's up 15%. Tick season now runs from March to November. The state health commissioner says things like heavier rains, warmer temperatures are contributing to all this. Now, to avoid all this, the state recommends high personal vigilance, especially if you spend a lot of time working outdoors. And remember that time when Pete Davidson and Colin Jost bought an old Staten Island ferry and didn't know what to do with it? Well, they're turning it into a comedy club, at least for one night. September 17th, they'll partner with Snapple for the Snapple Island Ferry Comedy Show. The lineup will be announced soon. 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Sports, Yankees win, the Mets lost. It'll be cloudy today, rain likely, heavy thunderstorms later, 76 the high. I'm Matt Wolf. 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
1: You're way better at the technical aspect of this stuff, so I'll ask you. Oh. Why would... So, the story I was reading is that CD revenue, CD, compact disc music, yeah, that thing, surged 60%
0: oh, yeah?
1: over the first half of 2026.
0: Cool.
1: Right?
0: And I like CDs.
1: It's, well, here's my question.
0: I also like vinyl, but...
1: Okay. So, and this is the technical part. If I'm listening to vinyl,
0: yeah,
1: I'm listening to analog, right? Mm-hmm. And everybody always says the sound of the needle on the vinyl right, and all that other thing, it just sounds more full. It sounds mm-hmm. better, right?
0: Mm-hmm.
1: But CDs are digital, right? So, but so is downloading yeah. a record. So
0: right.
1: why bother with the CD when I could just download it? I'm still listening to a digital.
0: You are.
1: I understand. I understand. Vinyl came back out of nowhere a few years ago, right? And it's been going up and up
0: Huge.
1: And up every year, right? So this year it says, CDs, the revenue jumped almost 60% for the first half of 26 compared to the same time last year. 171 million in CD sales.
0: Wow.
1: Up from 108 million a year ago with the same stretch. A year ago. Vinyl, still huge, $554 million during the first 6 months of this year, but it also grew 17.7% from compared to last year.
0: Mm-hmm.
1: I get the whole vinyl thing. I get wanting to go back to that yeah. sound and vinyl and the albums and
0: right.
1: that whole spiel, right?
0: Especially if you can use tubes, it has a certain warm sound.
1: Right, but I'm yeah. not getting the, let me go back and buy CDs again
0: yeah.
1: because I can just download the music and I'm still getting a digital...
0: Right.
1: You know, a digital version of the song.
0: But the downloaded audio isn't as good as the CD audio.
1: Because
0: the downloaded
1: sure?
0: audio is compressed. The CD audio is more full. It's the better of the digital choices.
1: Can you really tell the difference?
0: I can.
1: Can you? If you're in yeah. your car and I play two songs and one of them is off a CD and one
0: yeah.
1: of them is off of something I downloaded.
0: Yeah, the CD will have a lot more pop usually.
1: You're going to tell me you can tell the difference?
0: If you get, most people don't get really good quality audio when they download stuff.
1: Right.
0: You get okay quality. It sounds, oh, that sounds fine.
1: Even if
0: but
1: I'm
0: when
1: downloading
0: you compare it to the CD or you compare it to other things.
1: So even if I'm buying it off of iTunes, like, because I still do that.
0: Yeah, you got to pay more for the higher sampled
1: that's
0: the
1: not
0: higher
1: true.
0: Rate stuff.
1: That is not
0: no?
1: true. That
0: Since
1: is
0: when?
1: Not true. Because when you buy an album, and I do it all the time, mm-hmm. when you buy an album on iTunes, there's one price.
0: Oh, then it used to be.
1: There's
0: where
1: one
0: you could
1: price.
0: Buy, like, when you bought a single song, there was like a dollar more for the more expensive one.
1: Yeah, that doesn't exist.
0: Yeah.
1: That doesn't exist. I remember back in the day
0: so
1: when
0: CDs...
1: So
0: then whatever their standard is, no way, I don't think... It's not as good as the WAV files you get on CDs. You get crushed MP3s, which sound fine,
1: if you, yeah, I
0: but
1: mean,
0: the CD's better.
1: I don't think most, I really don't think most people could tell. I mean,
0: in
1: there's definitely going to be the audio files out there. Like,
0: yeah, yeah.
1: my buddy Chris
0: absolutely
1: was really into sound when we were kids, you know,
0: yeah.
1: and he had the big Onkyo,
0: right.
1: you know, set up the big speakers, the whole
0: yeah.
1: spiel. And when CDs started coming around, like, you'd have to look for DDD in the corner because some of them were like AAD or ADD. And then there was DDD
0: right.
1: was like digital, digital, digital. And this is going to sound better. And like, I think Painkiller was from Priest was DDD. And
0: oh, wow,
1: like that was a whole deal. I just didn't see the reason for CDs to be coming back.
0: Mm-hmm.
1: First off, they're not even in cars anymore. And I understand vinyl's obviously not in cars either. But I
0: still got a CD player in my truck.
1: Because it's a 2011.
0: That's right.
1: I don't think I do. I go check.
0: I love having CDs in the center console just to pop them in once
1: I
0: in a
1: wish,
0: while.
1: I wish, dude.
0: It's
1: trust
0: cool.
1: me. There's not a...
0: Maybe that's the whole thing driving it. I don't know.
1: I gave away a couple thousand CDs to,
0: yeah.
1: you know, a listener, a friend of ours.
0: I still have mine,
1: and I miss my CDs all the time, but
0: right.
1: I just don't have anywhere to pay. I didn't see this coming. I know the
0: no,
1: vinyl's
0: no.
1: been going up, up, up, up, up, up, up, and I
0: yep.
1: get it. I don't get the CD thing, but here yeah. we are. I guess I'm just a dummy.
0: No, I don't know why. Maybe they like holding the booklet, and they don't want to have vinyl.
1: I'm liking it. How do you not want the album in your hand? If you're gonna have one of the other, you know, one of the
0: yeah.
1: other, having the album in your hand. And,
0: I love the album.
1: Yeah,
0: I buy them for Courtney and Luke, and they're 30s, you know, and they love playing albums.
1: Don't get me wrong. There wasn't a CD jewel that I didn't, you know, the booklet that I didn't read. Same
0: yep.
1: same as I did the albums.
0: Right.
1: But like, they're talking about CDs coming back in. I'm like, I am not buying my music for a fourth time. Like, I had,
0: you know, how many times
1: I had a
0: That's
1: handful
0: right.
1: of stuff on albums.
0: Yeah,
1: and then it quickly, like, for my age, it went to cassettes. I had everything on cassette. Then I had to rebuy everything on cassette, on CD.
0: Well, you had to get CD, right?
1: Then I got, again, a lot of them that I wasn't able to burn. Then I bought them again digitally.
0: Right.
1: You go scratch your ass. I'm not buying. Sorry, Back in Black. I'm not buying you for a fifth time.
0: You wonder why they even bought, like, ridiculous numbers of times.
1: Yeah, I'm just not doing it.
0: Cool. Hey, we're a few minutes away from the $1,000 cash keyword.
1: And congratulations to Carl Jr. and everybody over at Looney Tunes. This has got to be good news for them. They're selling albums. They're selling CDs again.
0: I saw a CD player sitting in my closet.
1: Do you?
0: Yeah.
1: Is it hooked up to anything?
0: No, but it's not really old either. I had one at one point. I don't know. I've been thinking about breaking it out, but I didn't know this was going on because I still have all my CDs on spindles just sitting there.
1: Do you?
0: Yeah, I got all the booklets away with the jewel cases away in the attic so they don't take up space. But I can pull them out anytime.
1: My wife made me get rid of everything.
0: I even have my old mixed Napster CDs. Like a what kills mix of me just is horrible quality audio.
1: I'm trying to like get everything out of the house. Like, let's just get a dumpster and throw everything away.
0: Yeah.
1: Apparently, the only thing expendable was my CD collection. Everything else has
0: fell for that, huh?
1: Everything else has too much of a tug on our heartstrings.
0: Ah, I see. We should have heartstrings for them CDs.
1: She's heartless, bro.
0: We'll do the $1,000 cash keyword in just a minute or two. Right now, it's time for the traffic, and here's Matt.
2: 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Browns, Jeep, and Patchogue, Long Island traffic. I'm looking at lots of foot traffic around schools today. That's because, of course, first day of school for many. That means many more cars, many more buses, many more kids. So keep your eyes peeled today, all right, obviously. Southern State Parkway is cranking now, and not in a great way. Delays from 110 all the way to Wantagh Avenue. Try Sunrise Highway as your alternate. Sunrise, by the way, building now westbound at the Oakdale merge, Locust Avenue. You're still in decent shape, though. LIRR, we got delays and cancellations on the Babylon branch thanks to a track condition in Rockville Center. 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I'm Matt Wolf. 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Long Island traffic.
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0: 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Roger and JP's Go Fund Yourself for $1,000. It's time for this hour's cash keyword.
1: The word is bag. All right.
0: Yo, bag.
1: Yo, bag. Look at that old bag.
0: Why is that
1: there?
0: The first thing?
1: 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Look for where it says Roger and JP's. Go fund yourself. Put in the keyword bag. You have till 8:30 for your shot to win that $1,000. Good luck to ya.
0: All right, coming up next, a food that was discontinued maybe about 4 years ago. It's back, and it's made up of two of the foods that will make you most happy. I'll tell you what is. It came back starting yesterday, and I'll tell you where you can get it and what it is. It's so good. 102.3 WBAB, Long Island's only classic rock, Roger and JP.

0: 102.3 WBAB, Long Island's only classic rock. Roger and JP. So when you combine two of the most addictive foods that we humans find, chocolate and ice cream.
1: Chocolate for you, not me.
0: Well.
1: Careless.
0: Yeah, it's number one on the list of addictive foods for humans. And when you take ice cream, which I think was like three on the list or something like that, you put the two together. I mean, people care about these products. So about 4 years ago, remember the Choco Taco was discontinued. That was a huge thing. Klondike had it out and nobody really, it was just there. And when it was about to be discontinued, everybody went nuts for this thing.
1: Was it discontinued or did Taco Bell stop selling it?
0: Nope. Choco Taco from Klondike was discontinued after it started in the 80s. Some guy named Al in Philadelphia came up with it, and it became popular, and the Choco Taco became a thing when Klondike and Good Humor purchased it. Then they canceled it in summer of 2022. It was like, why would you do that? And people bought them out, they disappeared, and that's been that. But you're right, Taco Bell did their own version back in like 2025 with an ice cream shop from Oregon. They did like a Choco Taco with some other ingredient in it.
1: Oh, I didn't even know they did that. I just
0: thought they called it the cinnamon ancho chocolate taco. That's what it was.
1: I didn't even know that.
0: That sold out very quickly. So now,
1: doesn't these new Mr. Softy stores aren't they making them?
0: You know, a lot of small places or big places might be just kind of ripping it off in a way because everybody loves it. They're making their own. So one of the places that makes these things is called Salt and Straw in Oregon. They make a Salt and Straw churro ice cream taco. And Taco Bell announced yesterday that as of yesterday, it's available. Oh, my God. So now, if you really love it, you can go to a Taco Bell and they have, it's a crispy waffle cone shell with churro ice cream, covered with puffed rice and dark chocolate flavored coating.
1: But the Choco Taco
0: was peanuts and chocolate on top, and the ice cream was vanilla in the middle, if I'm not mistaken, not churro. But it's a churro ice cream taco. Right, that's the shape of it. And so now it is back, and it's at all the Taco Bells, limited time. And they have a shake with the same thing with peanuts on top.
1: But the Choco Taco isn't back.
0: The Choco Taco exactly is not back. That's still dead and buried.
1: So there's an imposter running around at Taco Bell, who, by the way,
0: a very popular imposter.
1: Who, by the way, probably shouldn't be taking any chances right about now. Everybody finally got off the toilet.
0: Well, you know? This churro taco has no lettuce in it. So it'll be all right. So the Choco Taco is still dead, but the churro ice cream taco is alive. And from the pictures, it looks pretty good. And the frozen drink they're doing with it looks pretty good as well. So they announced it yesterday. It's available as of yesterday. And now you know, if you have a craving for one of these things, you can either find a small ice cream shop or get the churro version at Taco Bell.
1: The one I've seen on Mr. And I could take or leave a Choco Taco. To me, it's no different than the drumstick. You know what I'm saying? The drumstick with the fake ice cream in it.
0: Oh, man.
1: Where you can leave that ice cream on the counter for like 3 weeks and it's not going to melt. You know what I'm saying?
0: Yes.
1: It's the same thing. It's just chocolate. Peanuts and a cone. But the one, I'm not crazy, the one I saw at Mr. Softy, that thing is no joke. That basically, instead of making an ice cream cone, they just make it flat and then fold it up like that. Now you're getting soft serve up in that bitch with the chocolate and everything else in there. That so if you're going to go out there and you want to go out and do it, go to one of these Mr. Softy. And there's one, I know there's the one in East Islip on Carlton. There's now one on Sunrise Highway in Oakdale. And I think I saw another one yesterday out in maybe Mauritius. I think I saw when I was taking the dog to the vet.
0: Yep. So there you go. There's the ice cream news you need.
1: By the way, if you don't want to be a full fat ass, what the hell's the name of that ice cream? My wife's been getting the
0: the stuff that's like minimal calories.
1: Yeah, it's like 460 calories
0: for like
1: a whole pint. Was 460.
0: Yeah, it's been around a while.
1: Why am I brain farting on the name?
0: The container.
1: Me too. Because I ate one last night. I ate the whole goddamn thing. It was cherry like if you're a Cherry Garcia kind of person.
0: Yeah.
1: This was like cherry chocolate chunk or chocolate cherry chunk, whatever the hell it was. Mm-hmm. Bro, I whacked that thing back. I'm like, only 460. I'm good. You know what I'm saying? Because my calorie count was down for the day. I got zero guilt, full fat ass.
0: Let me reward me.
1: Went to bed with a smile on my face.
0: Bet you did. Did you cover your body in it? Or
1: no.
0: You ate it.
1: Why are you going to make it weird?
0: Well, you know, listen. You've mentioned covering your body and things in the past. I thought that was a natural thing for you.
1: Only when I was on Ambien. It happened one time with peanut butter. And you make it like it's something that happened all the time.
0: Yeah. By the way, if you missed the $1,000 cash keyword at 8 o'clock, you still have time. You got till 8:30. The word is bag. BAG. Bag. Go fund yourself. put the word in the free WBAB app. Maybe you get the $1,000. You got
1: Halo Top.
0: You got time.
1: Halo Top.
0: Halo Top.
1: That's the name of the ice cream.
0: Nice job. Good recall.
1: Thank you very much.
0: Let's check traffic. Here's Matt.
2: All right, you're 102.3 WBAB, Brown's Jeep Inn, Patchogue, Long Island traffic. Nothing but stop and go on the Southern State between the Wantagh and the Meadowbrook. Ain't getting any better either. Southern State also, you're getting killed westbound at New Highway. Sunrise Highway looks pretty good as an alternate right now. I'd take that. Northern State, we've got slowdowns at the Sunken Meadow. Then it clears out pretty quickly from there. The LIE, you're jammed up westbound. Right at the Seaford Oyster Bay, Northern State Parkway. It's a little bit better there. 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Brown's Jeep in Patchogue, Long Island traffic.
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2: Hi, guys. With the 25th anniversary of September 11th approaching, the FDNY yesterday releasing a landmark study detailing the long-term health effects of the attacks on firefighters, EMTs, and other rescue and recovery personnel. Now, while the study shows that more than 9,000 people died from conditions related to the attack, it also says thousands of lives have been saved thanks to aggressive monitoring and early treatment. And no verdict in the Lindsey Clancy trial, a jury deadlocked in Massachusetts, the case drawing national attention. She's accused of killing her three young children. They're weighing whether Clancy was criminally responsible for the murders or if she was suffering from postpartum psychosis. Deliberations continue today. Sports, Yankees win, Mets lost. It'll be cloudy today, rain with heavy thunderstorms later tonight, 76 the high. I'm Matt Wolf. 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
1: Do you remember about a month or so ago, I mentioned that Donna Mills, you might remember from Knott's Landing.
0: Oh, yeah, yeah.
1: Remember that? She was like mega star, super, you know, sex kitten, whatever the hell you want to call it, from Knott's Landing. At 85, she decided she was going to jump on OnlyFans.
0: Mm-hmm.
1: Well, she's a month in.
0: Oh, boy. She's got a truckload of money.
1: According to Donna Mills, she has earned, quote, many

0: Like, and she's walking away with, like she said, and her quote is, many six figures.
1: Mm,
0: at 85 years. Yo, you people, someone out there, one of you, at least one of you is paying for this. At least one of you is paying for it.
1: Yeah.
0: Paying for 85-year-old feet, man. You freaks.
1: In 1 month, hundreds of thousands of dollars.
0: Many hundreds of thousands of dollars. So I got to figure at least a half million.
1: Yeah.
0: Probably between six and seven, maybe more.
1: That's
0: 100,000. And she's like, she's got makeup-free photos,
1: mm-hmm.
0: you know, and she'll chat a little bit. And mm-hmm. that's apparently, I guess, where she's making the money.
1: Yeah.
0: She's like, it's a very different world today. And she said, I'm just trying to adjust to that world and finding it very gratifying to be able to interact with my fans. I'm like, you're 85. You haven't been on Knott's Landing since like 1989.
1: I know. Interact with your fans.
0: You and then where'd
1: like,
0: you go?
1: Four fans.
0: And right there, where'd you go? Well, those four fans are kicking in a whole lot of money. And again, it goes back to the foot kink. What is, I will never understand the foot thing.
1: Something else.
0: And you know what's
1: very
0: funny?
1: Popular.
0: I will never understand it. I have never had anybody own up to it.
1: Mm-hmm.
0: But yet, there's tons of people. There's there's apps and websites just dedicated to feet where you go and buy feet and what?
1: Dude. We've done lists of the most popular kinks, and it was definitely near the top. But
0: the
1: like you
0: thing,
1: say,
0: yeah.
1: who knows who is that person because nobody says they are.
0: Yeah. Now she's like, yeah, I'll get them. My subscribers. They enjoy makeup-free photos and moments of her daily life. And as far as, you know, she's like, she's not doing nudity, but, you know, pretty suggestive. And the most suggestive thing she said that she's had is a gym outfit. Form-fitting exercise wear, quote, in case you needed to test your stamina. Jesus. A paywall protects other videos and images per the outlet with one reading, I may be an older lady now, but I'm still quite limber if you can't tell. Giving you the razzle dazzle, Mills teased in another post, yet another caption reading.
1: She's 85.
0: That at her age, she has a couple tricks up her sleeve.
1: Good for her. Wow. Incredible second career.
0: God damn it. Dude, I will totally, ladies, I will squish grapes with my feet for you. I will do that. I'll even shave the knuckles on my toes beforehand just to make them sexy.
1: Wow, that's amazing.
0: Then I don't mess around.
1: No, that's.
0: I just want to make the ladies happy.
1: I can hear people signing up already.
0: I will squish grapes.
1: Click, click, click.
0: You know what? It's almost, you know, making the sauce season. I'll get in there with the tomatoes too. I'll step on some tomatoes.
1: I definitely do not want your feet in my tomato sauce.
0: I ain't scared. Yeah. What?
1: Nobody wants your feet in tomato sauce.
0: No.
1: Well, somebody does.
0: You don't know.
1: Yeah, you're right. Somebody does.
0: Dude, you don't know.
1: Put some cheese in there, now they're really in. Money to be made, apparently. We'll do the top 10 list coming up next. Right now, it's traffic with Matt.
2: 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You're 102.3 WBAB, Brown's Jeep and Patchogue, Long Island traffic. Looks like everyone not only went back to school today, but also back to work on the southern state. I'm getting agita looking at the mess here. Heavy now both directions between Newbridge Road and Wantagh Avenue. I'm telling you, Sunrise Highway, please, if that makes sense for you. Save you a lot of time. The Meadowbrook, Wantagh, and the Seaford Oyster Bay are all doing okay northbound from the southern state. The LIE westbound is good at Bagatelle Road, but you do hit the brakes once you pass 110. 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

0: 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Roger and JP, top 10 list just started off, brought to you by College Hunks. JP's got the topic. 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
0: Hello, BAB, what's your guess?
2: How about Bob Trumpy?
1: Nope.
0: Oh, sorry. Hi, Roger, JP, you're on.
3: Hi, this is Dom Lolo from Holbrook. I say John Madden.
1: John Madden is number one.
0: Always will be. Hi, Roger, JP, you're next for the top 10.
2: All right, take Tom Brady.
1: No.
0: Oh, sorry. Hi, Roger, JP, you're on.
4: Pat Summerall.
1: Pat Summerall is number three.
0: Hi, Roger and JP's top 10 list.
5: Good morning.
1: What do you got?
5: How about Frank Gifford?
1: Frank Gifford is number 8.
5: Good. Guys, listen, can I give a shout-out to my dog?
1: Sure.
5: I'm Jay from Gifford's Meat Farms. All the guys in the warehouse, the stores, and the drivers.
0: Nice. Right,
1: you got it, man.
0: Thank you guys for listening. Appreciate it.
1: I always thought it was Gintus.
0: Now we know it's Gintus.
1: The G-I is usually a J.
0: Yeah, G-I-U, right?
1: Like Giovanni.
0: Yeah, Gintus.
1: Giuliani.
0: That's what he said. He works there. He must know.
1: It's not Giuliani.
0: Right.
1: It's Giuliani.
0: I know. Gintus.
1: That's Gintus. That's Gintus.
0: He works there.
1: I don't care what he says.
0: All right. More of your guesses next for the top 10 list. NFL broadcasters. You got one? Let's see if you can get them all. You guys should be able to get them all. Let's go. 631-250-1023. 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
6: All right. Thanks, Roger. 102.3 WPAB, Browns, Jeep, and Patchogue, Long Island traffic. As if the southern state wasn't abysmal enough this morning, now we got word of a crash eastbound at exit 41. Yep, right by the Sacta Coast Parkway. Right lane is out. Watch out for delays there. LIE westbound, very heavy now past 110. You want to stick with the service road if you can to avoid some of that company. Wantagh Parkway, all of a sudden pretty heavy now, northbound off the southern state up to Hempstead Turnpike. Problems continue on the LIRR Babylon branch. Delays and cancellations there thanks to a track condition in Rockville Center. Check the MTA app for the latest. Everything else is on or close. Matt Wolf, that's your 102.3 WBAB Browns, Jeep, and Patchogue, Long Island traffic.
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0: WBAB, Roger JP's top 10 list brought to you by College Hunks. JP's got the topic. You're trying to guess everybody on here, and one of the 10 has the Bounty Prize concert tickets.
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0: Hi, BAB, what's your guess? 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
11: What about Chris Collinsworth?
1: Not in the top 10.
0: I saw a t-shirt yesterday online. Shut up, Collinsworth.
1: You know what's funny?
0: But you can put any broadcaster's name there. Shut up,
1: Romo. And you
0: know
1: that I used to hate him, and now I really like him.
0: He's great. I love him. Hi, BAB, you're on.
12: Hey, good morning, boys. Hey. Show me Joe Buck.
1: Joe Buck is number 7.
0: Good job. We're doing pretty good with this list so far, right?
1: Yep. Bounty again is at number 9, 631-250-1023.
0: More of your guesses coming up next for the top 10 list. 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
6: Well, as if the summer wasn't fun enough, now comes extended tick season here in New York. Lyme disease surged to over 25,000 cases last year. That's up 15%. Tick season now runs from March to November. The state health commissioner says things like heavier rains, warmer temperatures are contributing to all this. Now, to avoid all this, the state recommends high personal vigilance, especially if you spend a lot of time working outdoors. And remember that time when Pete Davidson and Colin Jost bought an old Staten Island ferry and didn't know what to do with it? Well, they're turning it into a comedy club, at least for one night. September 17th, they'll partner with Snapple for the Snapple Island Ferry Comedy Show. 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Sports, Yankees win, the Mets lost. It'll be cloudy today, rain likely, heavy thunderstorms later, 76 the high. I'm Matt Wolf. 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
1: 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We're talking about, what's his name this morning?
0: Tony Romo.
1: And, you know, he finally pleaded no contest to his whole thing. 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
0: Good morning, BAB. 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
2: How about Howard Cosell, speaking of sports?
1: Howard Cosell is number five.
0: Good job, Howard. All right, BAB.
3: Hey, good morning, Raj. How about Troy Aikman?
1: Troy Aikman's number 10. That's good. Listen, some obvious ones.
0: All right, well, final guess is next. 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

0: 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Roger and JP. All right, top 10 list, final guesses. 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
0: All right, 631-250-1023. 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
1: No. Rex Ewerman, is that you?
0: Hi, Roger. JP, you're on.
3: How about he could go all the way? Chris Berman.
1: No Berman.
4: Yeah, good morning. What about Kevin Burkhardt?
1: Kevin Burkhardt did not make the list.
0: Hi, Roger. JP, you're on for the top 10.
5: How about Al Michaels?
0: Yeah.
1: Al Michaels is number 2.
0: Good. Hi, Roger. JP, final guess. What do you got?
6: How about Jim Nance?
1: Jim Nance is number 4.
0: Oh, there you go. But not the bounty.
1: Not the bounty. Well, you guys got 8 out of 10. Top 10 most popular NFL broadcasters of all time. At number 10 was Troy Aikman. At number 9, nobody got the bounty. Kevin Harlan.
0: Oh, he's great.
1: Kevin is excellent.
0: NFL radio.
1: Number 8, Frank Gifford. At number 7, nobody got Joe Buck.
0: Jeez.
1: Joe Buck. Number 6, Dick Enberg. Number 5, Howard Cosell. Number 4, Jim Nance. Number 3, Pat Summerall. Number 2, Al Michaels. And number 1 on the list of the top 10 most popular NFL broadcasters of all time, of course, the one and only John Madden.
0: There you go. The top 10 list for today, brought to you by College Hunks Hauling Junk, College Hunks Moving. Thanks for playing along with it. We will do 10 songs in a row commercial free. Coming up next, as the Roger and JP show continues until 10 a.m. Right now, though, let's take a look at traffic. And here's Wolfie.
7: Thanks, Roger. Wrapping up a busy morning. Your 102.3 WBAB Browns Jeep and Patchogue. Long Island traffic looking at a crash. It doesn't stop. Northern State Parkway westbound at exit 43. That's Comac Road. Knocks out the right lane. You also have a entrance ramp there partially blocked. Delay is going past the Sagtico Sunken Meadow. I'm sticking with the LIE if I were you in that stretch. Southern State finally easing off a bit at 110 over to the Seaford Oyster Bay. Seaford Oyster Bay good northbound up to the LIE Northern State combo. 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That's your 102.3 WBAB, Browns Jeep in Patchogue, Long Island traffic.
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0: 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Coming up next, the guy who found a new way to catch his wife cheating. I mean, this is ingenious.
1: Drones?
0: In one way.
1: Did he tap a drone in?
0: Ah, no drone. No. I'll tell you how he did it next. I never would have thought of it. Didn't have any idea.
1: Headless robot dogs that can jump 6'5" in the air.
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0: 102.3 WBAB, Long Island's only classic rock, Roger and JP. So, in this case of a husband finding out that his wife was cheating on him, it's a different way, very different way, that he found out. First of all, they are from Taiwan, and they have a second home, right? A small second home. And the first time the guy got a clue was a couple of years ago when there was like a used toothbrush in that second home. And he's like, where did this come from? Threw it out. Like, all right, whatever. You know, doesn't know where it comes from, but threw it out.
1: Didn't think much about it.
0: Not too much. Then it started gnawing at the back of his brain. He checks there's a camera by the garage. So he checks the camera, whatever it is, surveillance footage, and he sees like some unknown guy who had dropped his wife off at the house. He's like, well, that's weird. That's like an odd thing. He's like, all right.
1: Could be Uber-ish, whatever they got over there.
0: Like, so he's like, all right. And he's like, and so time passes. A few months later, she's in that holiday house, and it's not a Roomba, but they have a robot vacuum. Apparently in Taiwan, they are way more advanced than they are here. So he was going to, through the app in his phone, make the robot vacuum go across, not thinking about these other two things that happened, just goofing around, right?
1: Right.
0: Make the robot vacuum start up, go around the house, and go over to her, and he was going to talk to her through it because you can.
1: Okay. It's just like a Ring camera. You could talk through the...
0: Exactly. Same idea.
1: Okay.
0: So he plans to use it, talk to her, whatever. It has video. The video shows her walking around the house naked. He's like, oh.
1: Nice.
0: But then he gets to the sofa in the living room, and there's a guy sitting on the sofa in the living room, lounging there casually as she's walking around naked. She comes over. She embraces him. He's like, wait a minute. What's going on? So he saves the footage, sues her in court for infringement of spousal rights. That's Taiwan civil law. So he knows she's cheating on him. He has video proof, brings it to court and says, I want $68,000. We are done. I want, you know, damages, whatever. Court finds in his favor because
1: that
0: his
1: works.
0: Wife's relationship in Taiwan.
1: We should try selling that over here.
0: The wife's relationship went past the limits of ordinary friendship. That's the guideline they use in law.
1: Okay.
0: But the jury decides... The court decides he should get only $16,000, not $68,000.
1: Why?
0: Not sure. Maybe it's a limit on what the video shows. Maybe they're like, 68 is too much. You have no proof that she even had sex with him. You know, I don't know. But something like that limited it. So they awarded him less money. Then it got worse. His wife countersued. She said, you recorded me and you didn't have my consent. And she said the sensors and the lights on the vacuum running around the place without her control weren't sufficient warning that she was being filmed. The court agreed.
1: Oh, geez.
0: And so the court says that what he did was illegal and deliberate and invaded her right to privacy. And so they fined him $4,700. So right. he got 16.
1: It's still set.
0: It's like 12-ish ahead.
1: It's still net 12. He's good.
0: He avoided the highest fine, $9,500. So he's 11,000 ahead.
1: Okay.
0: And then they said, you get 3 years behind bars.
1: What?
0: That's what he said. What? You got to be kidding me. So
1: he didn't do anything with this footage other than use it in court, right?
0: He invaded her privacy.
1: Like revenge porn or anything like that.
0: Right. And so now... they are arguing it and it's going to be taken down, but he's going to end up with a half year in jail. He's going to end up getting the 11,000, but being in jail for 6 months. So as I thought the Taiwanese law had like something to it, I'm like, oh, this is interestingly different. Not so interestingly different now.
1: So the only way he was able to collect evidence that his wife was cheating on him is putting him in jail for 6 months.
0: The only evidence he really had was there, yeah.
1: So he sees her and another dude.
0: Yes.
1: Decides to hold on to the footage.
0: Didn't get her permission for the footage. Do you mind if while you're with this guy, do you mind if I record you with the vacuum cleaner?
1: Well, something seems a little fugazi, but whatever, you know.
0: But yeah, well, that's the thing. And people are like angry with the court and others are like, yeah, but he broke the law. So this is, and that's the thing, right? In a lot of countries, it's like, yes, but you broke the law. It is black and white. So black and white for her, she got her punishment. Black and white for him, he got his punishment.
1: Yeah.
0: In the end, he ended up losing. He's going to 6 months of his life in jail.
1: So it cost.
0: Although he got rid of her.
1: So it cost her $12,000 to get out of her marriage.
0: Pretty much.
1: I got this.
0: She's not in jail. Behind bars.
1: I think there's a lot of people that would sign up for a divorce if they can get out for $12,000.
0: Cheap. Well, that's cheap.
1: You know what I'm saying?
0: From every some of the stories we've heard, right? All right, you guys, have a good Wednesday. Reminder, the Roger JP 5 Foot Fun Run coming up September 26th. Yes. WBAB.com is all the info. Help the kids, will you? Pre-register. It's very important. If you're coming with friends or whatever, don't just show up. Pre-register to guarantee that you'll get the free t-shirt and beer and the runner's bib and the whole deal. And we'll see you at Blue Point Brewery on the 26th.
1: Yeah, we will. That's a great day for a great cause. So Come hang out with us.
0: John Thiessen Children's Foundation.
1: And the Katie is going to be playing. It's a good day. It's a really good day.
0: We are broadcasting live from the College Hunks Hauling Junk, College Hunks Moving Studios. 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
4: WBAB Long Island Weather brought to you by Island Wide Weather on Facebook and Instagram and islandwideweather.com. Cloudy today, high 74. Cloudy tonight with showers and thunderstorms on the overnight, low 69. And we'll see some sun tomorrow, high 80 in Belmore and Oceanside. And that's your WBAB Long Island Weather from our Island Wide Weather desk.

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2: 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I love listening to you guys at WBAB. 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

0: 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It's Dominique. 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
20: 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Cloudy today, high 74. Cloudy tonight with showers and thunderstorms on the overnight, low 69. And we'll see some sun tomorrow, high 80 in Belmore and Oceanside. And that's your WBAB Long Island Weather from our Islandwide Weather desk.

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0: Portland's only classic rock, 102.3 WBAB. Dominique, while you work, looking forward to the upcoming get-together with Roger and JP, talking about that five-foot fun run presented by PJ Fitzpatrick. It's happening Saturday, September 26th at the Blue Point Brewery right in Patchogue, and it's to benefit the John Thiessen Children's Foundation. 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This way, you're all set to go ahead of time, and you can do that right on the WBAB app. It's a $35 registration fee, and that includes the post-race party, live music from Decadia, a limited edition Roger and JP 5 Foot Fun Run t-shirt and racing bib while supplies last, and the first round's on us. 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Roger and JP's Go Fund Yourself is on the way, along with your appetite for the 80s lunch. That's next on BAB.
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18: WBAB Long Island Weather brought to you by Island Wide Weather on Facebook and Instagram and islandwideweather.com. Cloudy today, high 74. Cloudy tonight with showers and thunderstorms on the overnight, low 69. And we'll see some sun tomorrow, high 80 in Belmore and Oceanside. And that's your WBAB Long Island Weather from our Island Wide Weather desk.

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So, you know Hugo Valenti? He's the guy that looks and sounds like Steve Perry and was in several Journey tribute bands, including Voyage, and recently out on his own on the road. Actually, he's playing the Patchogue Theater on the 12th. Well, that is, if he's not too busy on the road with Journey. He's been with them guesting on tunes like Faithfully and Keep On Running while the band has been in Japan. So happy for him. Total Long Island guy, living his dream, kind of like Mike Del Judas. But who knows, maybe this stint with Journey is like an audition of sorts. I mean, we've got Journey coming to the Coliseum on November 7th. The stars are aligning there, and you could potentially see for yourself for free. 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
9: 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Cloudy today, high 74. Cloudy tonight with showers and thunderstorms on the overnight, low 69. And we'll see some sun tomorrow, high 80 in Belmore and Oceanside. And that's your WBAB Long Island Weather from our Island Wide Weather desk.

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0: Long Island's only classic rock, 102.3 WBAB. Today is flying by fast, isn't it? It's all that winning you're doing, that's why. And it doesn't stop now. No, Joe Rock, he's going to keep it going. He's got your chances to win $1,000 with Roger and JP's Go Fund Yourself. He'll have the cash keyword for you in just a few minutes, and then another one at 5. Now, I know I wouldn't be mad at having an extra grand in my pocket going into the long Labor Day weekend, so stay put. Your next cash keyword is coming up in minutes. This is Dominique. I will talk to you tomorrow morning. Be good.
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19: 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It'll be mostly cloudy, then showers likely tonight. The low will be around 66. Showers likely, then a chance of thunderstorms tomorrow with a high of 83. And it's 73 right now in West Babylon on 102.3 WBAB, Long Island's only classic rock.

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0: 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It's Joe Rock, and let's talk about Joe Rock's pet project. 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We're trying to find pets their forever homes. Today's pets of the week are Janet and Tina. These are 2 3-year-old dogs that, through no fault of their own, found themselves at Save a Pet. Now, Save a Pet doesn't need to get them adopted together. They just want to see them in nice, permanent homes. You can take a look at Janet and Tina at WBAB.com, and you can even fill out the adoption application right there. And if you can't bring them home, maybe you can help us get them adopted by sharing the posts we have about Janet and Tina on WBAB's Facebook, Twitter, and Instagram, just so we get more eyes on them, so maybe they will be seen by the person who's going to take them home. And we also have to say a huge thanks to Motorcycle Mike, ESQ personal injury attorney. He's been sponsoring Joe Rock's pet project since we started it.
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Aerosmith inducted into the hall, as was Guns N' Roses.

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It was Blondie, it was Guns N' Roses, and got it all started with Aerosmith.

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5: This weather report is brought to you by Island Wide Weather on Facebook and Instagram. Showers are likely for tonight with a low of 71. Showers likely, then a chance of thunderstorms tomorrow with a high of 85. And right now it's 72 in Massapequa on 102.3 WBAB, Long Island's only classic rock.

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It's Joe Rock. This one off their debut album, which just last week turned 50 years old and still sounds really great. Turn it up. You'll see exactly what I mean.

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0: 102.3 WBAB, Long Island's only classic rock. It's Joe Rock. Don't forget, we appreciate everything that Long Island's first responders do for us. That's why we do First Responder Friday. So maybe you have a friend who's a firefighter, who's a law enforcement officer, could be a line worker, hospital worker, EMS, no matter what it is. 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
1: I'm Valerie with your WBAB Browns Jeep and Patchogue, Long Island traffic, dealing with a crash on Wantagh Ave between Old Jerusalem Road and Red Maple Drive westbound. Lane blocked, about 15 minutes there. Congestion, Southern State eastbound, Belmore Road up to Route 109 and Sag southbound, heavy Jeep Road, moving slow from the LIE. Trains on are close. 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I'm Valerie. That is your WBAB Browns Jeep and Patchogue, Long Island traffic.
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21: This weather report is brought to you by Islandwide Weather on Facebook and Instagram. It'll be showers tonight with a low of 70. Showers on the chance of thunderstorms tomorrow with a high of 81. And it's 71 right now in Patchogue on 102.3 WBAB, Long Island's only classic rock.

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0: 102.3 WBAB, Long Island's only classic rock. It's Joe Rock, and I get it. One is one, two's a couple, three's a few, four, I guess that makes it a lot. Five, I don't know, 10? 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
1: Right now in the North Belmore area, still dealing with that crash on Wanto Ave between Old Jerusalem Road and Red Maple Drive westbound. Cleared up mostly. About 5 minute delay now. Congestion Southern State eastbound. Seeing that at the Meadowbrook up to Route 109. Pogs of volume throughout Vets Highway between the Northern and Route 111. 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Browns Jeep and Patch Hog, Long Island traffic.
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2: 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Today, we've got Ozzy in the spotlight. It was actually today in 1989 that Ozzy was charged with threatening to kill wife Sharon. And yeah, from what I've seen of Sharon, I get it.

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It's Joe Rock. 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He ended up being released as long as he checked in to detox.

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1: Your WBAB, Brown's Jeep in Patchogue, Long Island traffic. Stall cleared on the southern exit 24. Residual delays there, however. As well as between Route 106 and Route 109. Pockets of volume, major congestion out of the Page Parkway onto the southern merge. Backed up to Hempstead Turnpike and eastbound LIE. Busy in spots at Route 106 to Pine Lawn. As well as between the Stag and Ocean Ave. Traffic sponsored by Affordable Cesspool. 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That's your WBAB, Brown's Jeep and Patchogue, Long Island traffic.
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14: This weather report is brought to you by Islandwide Weather on Facebook and Instagram. Showers likely for tonight with a low of 69. Showers likely, then a chance of thunderstorms tomorrow with a high of 85. And right now it's 68 in Belmore on 102.3 WBAB, Long Island's only Class

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It's Joe Rock about to hit you with a little Kansas. This is off their Left Overture album. This was the last song written and the last song added to the album. And I'm sure they took the time to edit because it's probably their biggest hit. Carry on.

0: 102.3 WBAB, Long Island's only classic rock. It's Joe Rockwood. Congrats going out to Tony Plummer, who's $1,000 richer. Now, it's very simple for that to be you with Roger and JP's Go Fund Yourself. 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
1: All right, let's take a look on the northern state in LIE, Lake Success area. Very voluminous there. Westbound down into Queens, expect delays. Eastbound on the LIE, pockets of volume between the Seaford Oyster Bay and Pylon, further up the Sag to Ocean Ave. Moving slow. Sunrise jam ups between North Bellport area and Route 111 both ways. And stop and go on Esconson Highway between 25 and Old Town Road. 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That's your WBAB, Brown's Jeep and Patch Hog, Long Island traffic.
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Rock with a little Van Halen here for you. Now, Alex Van Halen working on a project with music he recorded with Eddie before he passed. I spoke to the guy producing it, Steve Luca, the guitarist from Toto. You can hear what he had to say about it. It's all up on my blog.

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102.3 WBAB, Long Island's only classic rock. It's Joe Rock. You know, every weeknight, 7 o'clock, you get Roger and JP's second shot at 7 o'clock. So if you happen to miss something in the morning, or if you want to relive it, you just got to tune in and catch it 7 o'clock at night. Yeah, you get all the comedy stuff that they're doing, and at the same time, you get a ton of great classic rock. So the place to be, 7 o'clock, is right here for the second shot.

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1: I'm Valerie with your WBAB. Brown's Jeep and Patch Hog, Long Island traffic, LIE congestion eastbound at South Oyster Bay Road. Further ahead between the Sag and Vets Highway, still very slow on Vets Highway, heavy in spots between the Northern and Route 111. Eastbound Sunrise, Route 111 to Wheeler Road, seeing a high volume there. Expect delays. 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That's your WBAB Brown's Jeep and Patch Hog, Long Island traffic.
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1: And let's take a look on the eastbound side of the Southern at Belmar Ave up to Seaford Oyster Bay. That is going to be your slow area. Otherwise, no other issues there. Comac Road eastbound to Motor Parkway, moving slow on the LIE. And overall, better on Sunrise. Really just seeing delays around Hexer State Parkway about 20-25 minutes there. 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And Valerie, that's your WBAB Browns Jeep and Patch Hog Long Island traffic.
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0: 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JP's got the topic. You're trying to figure out everybody on this list.
1: 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No contest, whatever it is. 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
1: Dick Enberg is number 6.
0: I don't know why he pops in first, but he did.
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0: He's been around forever. He was in the 2000s. What are you talking about?
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0: 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Top 10 list just started off, brought to you by College Hunks. JP's got the topic. 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
0: Hello, BAB. What's your guess?
2: How about Bob Trumpy?
1: Nope.
0: Oh, sorry. Hi, Roger, JP, you're on.
3: Hi, this is Tom Malolo from Holbrook. I say John Madden.
1: John Madden is number one.
0: Always will be.
3: There you go.
1: Number one.
0: Hi, Roger, JP, you're next for the top 10.
2: All right, take Tom Brady.
1: No.
0: Oh, sorry. Hi, Roger, JP, you're on.
4: Pat Summerall.
1: Pat Summerall is number three.
0: Hi, Roger and JP's top 10 list.
5: Good morning.
1: What do you got?
5: How about Frank Gifford?
1: Frank Gifford is number eight.
5: Good. Guys, listen, can I give a shout-out to my job?
1: Sure.
5: I'm Jay from Gifford's Meat Farms. All the guys in the warehouse, the stores, and the drivers.
0: Nice.
1: You got it, man.
0: Thank you guys for listening. Appreciate it.
1: I always thought it was Gintis.
0: Now we know it's Gintis.
1: The G-I is usually a J.
0: Yeah. G-I-U, right?
1: Like Giovanni.
0: Yeah. Gintis.
1: Giuliani.
0: That's what he said. He works there. He must know.
1: It's not Giuliani.
0: Right.
1: It's Giuliani.
0: I know. Gintis.
1: That's Gintis. That's Gintis.
0: He works there.
1: I don't care what he says.
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0: 102.3 WBAB, Roger JP's top 10 list brought to you by College Hunks. JP's got the topic. You're trying to guess everybody on here, and one of the 10 has the Bounty Prize concert tickets.
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0: Hi, BAB, what's your guess? 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
2: What about Chris Collinsworth?
1: Not in the top 10.
0: I saw a t-shirt yesterday online. Shut up, Collinsworth.
1: You know what's funny?
0: But you can put any broadcaster's name there. Shut up,
1: Romo. And you know, I used to hate him, and now I really like him.
0: He's great. I love him. Hi, BAB, you're on.
3: Hey, good morning, boys. Hey. Show me Joe Buck.
1: Joe Buck is number 7.
0: Good job. Doing pretty good with this list so far, right?
1: Yep. Bounty again is at number 9, 631-250-1023.
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0: 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All right, top 10 list, final guesses. 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
1: 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Bounty is still alive, and it is at number 9.
0: All right, 631-250-1023. 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
2: Going for the bounty with Dandy Dan Meredith.
1: No. Rex Uerman, is that you?
0: Hi, Roger. JP, you're on.
3: How about he could go all the way? Chris Berman.
1: No Berman.
4: Yeah, good morning. What about Kevin Burkhardt?
1: Kevin Burkhardt did not make the list.
0: Hi, Roger. JP, you're on for the top 10.
5: How about Al Michaels?
0: Yeah.
1: Al Michaels is number 2.
0: Good. Hi, Roger. JP, final guess. What do you got?
6: How about Jim Nance?
1: Jim Nance is number 4.
0: Oh, there you go. But not the bounty.
1: Not the bounty. Well, you guys got 8 out of 10. Top 10 most popular NFL broadcasters of all time. At number 10 was Troy Aikman. At number 9, nobody got the bounty. Kevin Harlan.
0: Oh, he's great.
1: Kevin is excellent.
0: NFL radio.
1: Number 8, Frank Gifford. At number 7, nobody got Joe Buck.
0: Oh, jeez.
1: Joe Buck. Number 6, Dick Enberg. Number 5, Howard Cosell. Number 4, Jim Nance. Number 3, Pat Summerall. Number 2, Al Michaels. And number 1 on the list of the top 10 most popular NFL broadcasters of all time, of course, the one and only John Madden.
0: There you go. 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Hey, this is Roger and JP. Start stretching. It's time for Roger JP's 5-foot fun run, presented by PJ Fitzpatrick Home Improvement.
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0: 102.3 WBAB, Long Island's only classic rock, Roger and JP. Coming up next, a really weird story where a guy has no idea how he ended up with these giant piles of poop on his roof. I'll tell you the story next. It's like so odd. Like, you got pigeons on your roof or whatever. This guy's got something that he had no idea how it got there and then how to keep it from showing up there. I'll tell you about it next. 102.3 WBAB, Long Island's only classic rock, Roger and JP.
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0: 102.3 WBAB, Long Island's only classic rock, Roger and JP. So this is a really weird home situation. You know, you were talking the other day about having pigeons on your roof. Okay, that's something you can, you know, you can comprehend. That's pretty easy. This guy in California looks up at his roof, and there's four piles of poop on his roof in different parts. Like land-based, it's not bird poop, it's not little like that. They're like big poops on his roof.
1: I had the giant clumps of raccoon crap on my roof.
0: Ah.
1: And to the point where they went, I had gone to a steak place I went to and brought home the bone from a ribeye for the dogs. And the bone from the ribeye ended up out of my garbage and on the roof of my house.
0: Well, this was not raccoons. In California, these piles of poop were from a mountain lion.
1: Oh, Jesus.
0: Who found his way onto the roof of his house and just took big swirly dumps on his roof. So he looks up and he sees the roof. He sees the stuff on the roof. He didn't know what it was. And then when he looked down and he locked eyes with a mountain lion in his backyard, that's when he realized. Here is the TV report.
1: Kind of makes you wonder, like, did he have a flat roof, or was the mountain lion using its core to balance itself on an angle? You know?
0: This is the TV report, and the reporter is enjoying the story, maybe a little too much, because, of course, there's plenty of entendre to use here. So here is the report of the mountain lion poops on the roof.
2: I looked up, and I saw poop on the roof.
3: And it wasn't bird poop.
2: And it was like four separate stools.
3: And big. But it wasn't long before Dabby sniffed out the answer to the rooftop droppings and nearly made his own mess in the backyard.
2: And all of a sudden, I look over, mountain lion staring at me.
1: Oh my God.
3: He was about 10 yards away from the number one suspect in the number two caper.
2: Hey. He was in the position mode, like he was going to spring. Time to go. I took off running.
3: This is what his home security camera captured on May 3rd. A somewhat scrawny mountain lion popping into his backyard and, well, chilling. His home on Martello Avenue, just a few blocks south of where this mountain lion sighting happened a couple days later.
4: It's very possible it's the same cat, but we don't know.
0: It's like, you get the idea.
1: Yeah, can you make that guy
0: enough poop jokes?
1: Can you make that guy go away? Is he the most hateable news reporter we've ever heard before?
0: Hey, and he throws in like the mountain lion sound effects.
1: Jesus.
0: And stuff. Like, you don't see that much, but that's what he did on that report.
5: Oh, the mountain lion got the reporter.
3: Yeah. And then he did a number two and made him do a number two.
1: He's like some schlocky top 40 radio guy. Coming up next, War of the Roses.
0: Hey, he's a reporter enjoying his job maybe more than he should. You know what? That's maybe a guy loving the story too much. And remember the guy who hated his story so much? One of our favorite, I think, audio pieces on the show.
1: The one that flew into his mouth?
0: Country ass, mother.
1: Get me out of this country ass, mother.
0: As much as this guy here loved the mountain lion story, this guy hates the bee story. Listen
6: to
0: this.
6: What really happened on that Thursday here at Augusta High School that led to Chris Wood's death?
7: The f*** is that? I'm dying this f***ing country ass f***ed up town. Shit flying in my mouth. The fuck, I can't see pollen. Let's get the fuck out of this country, motherfucker. I can't see me.
0: That was a really nice reporter.
1: Now that
0: one bee in his mouth and he goes off.
1: That is somebody I can hang out with.
0: So that'd be the polar opposite of the guy with the mountain lion poops on a roof.
1: I feel like if I would have been on the shoot with that guy, I'd have been like, dude, I'm totally with you. Let's get out of this country-ass motherfucker.
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0: 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Roger and JP.
1: There's a whole lot of pervert weirdos out there. I can tell you this.
0: No way.
1: Yep, and this woman is capitalizing. Ooh. I'll tell you what's happening next.
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1: Do you remember about a month or so ago, I mentioned that Donna Mills, you might remember from Knott's Landing.
0: Oh, yeah, yeah.
1: You remember that? She was like megastar, super, you know, sex kitten, whatever the hell you want to call it from right. Knott's Landing. At 85, she decided she was going to jump on OnlyFans.
0: Mm-hmm.
1: Well, she's a month in.
0: Oh, boy. She's got a truckload of money?
1: According to Donna Mills, maybe. She has earned, quote, many six figures from OnlyFans in less than a month since she signed up. Now, when you tell me many six figures, I got to figure over a half a million.
0: Mm-hmm.
1: No nudity.
0: Right.
1: Nothing.
0: Right.
1: She's got, like, the craziest she gets is, like, she's got a gym outfit on. That's the craziest it gets. However, she says she does have people asking her for, like, a foot kink. And that she plans on she's like, I'm going to do it. She's like, I tried to shoot it myself, but you can't shoot something while you're stomping. Somebody wants it. They're asking her to take her shoes off and stomp grapes. You know what I'm saying? Like, and she's walking away with, like she said, and her quote is, many six figures.
0: Mm,
1: at 85, you people, someone out there, one of you, at least one of you is paying for this. At least one of you is paying for it.
0: Yeah.
1: Paying for 85-year-old feet, you freaks.
0: In 1 month, hundreds of thousands of dollars.
1: Many hundreds of thousands of dollars. So I got to figure at least a half million.
0: Yeah.
1: Probably between six and seven, maybe more.
0: That's
1: 100,000. And she's like, she's got makeup-free photos,
0: mm-hmm.
1: you know, and she'll chat a little bit. And mm-hmm. that's apparently, I guess, where she's making the money.
0: Yeah.
1: She's like, it's a very different world today. And she said, I'm just trying to adjust to that world and finding it very gratifying to be able to interact with my fans. I'm like, you're 85. You haven't been on Knott's Landing since like 1989.
0: I know. Interact with your fans.
1: You and then where'd like, you go?
0: Four fans.
1: And where'd you go? Well, those four fans are kicking in a whole lot of money. And again, it goes back to the foot kink. What is, I will never understand the foot thing.
0: Something else.
1: And you know what's funny?
0: Popular.
1: I will never understand it. I have never had anybody own up to it.
0: Mm-hmm.
1: But yet, there's tons of people. There's apps and websites just dedicated to feet where you go buy feet and what?
0: Dude. We've done lists of the most popular kinks, and it was definitely near the top. But the like you thing, say, who knows who is that person because nobody says they are.
1: Yeah. Now she's like, yeah, I'll get them. My subscribers. They enjoy makeup-free photos and moments of her daily life. And as far as, you know, she's like, she's not doing nudity, but, you know, pretty suggestive. And the most suggestive thing she said that she's had is a gym outfit. Form-fitting exercise wear, quote, in case you needed to test your stamina. Jesus. A paywall protects other videos and images per the outlet with one reading, I may be an older lady now, but I'm still quite limber if you can't tell. Giving you the razzle dazzle, Mills teased in another post, yet another caption reading.
0: She's 85.
1: That at her age, she has a couple tricks up her sleeve.
0: Good for her. Wow. Incredible second career.
1: God damn it. Dude, I will totally, ladies, I will squish grapes with my feet for you. I will do that. I'll even shave the knuckles on my toes beforehand just to make them sexy.
0: Wow, that's amazing.
1: Then I don't mess around.
0: No, that's.
1: I just want to make the ladies happy.
0: I can hear people signing up already. I will
1: squish grapes.
0: Click, click, click.
1: You know what? It's, you know, it's almost, you know, making the sauce season. I'll get in there with the tomatoes too. I'll step on some tomatoes.
0: I definitely do not want your feet in my tomato sauce.
1: I ain't scared. Yeah. What?
0: Nobody wants your feet in tomato sauce. Nah. Well, somebody does.
1: You don't know.
0: Yeah, you're right. Somebody does.
1: Dude, you don't know.
0: Money to be made, apparently.
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